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4: 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This is your news now.
5: Good morning, I'm Britt Aylin. The federal government is defending its spending ahead of the RBA's interest rates meeting. The central bank is tipped to lift the cash rate to its highest in 15 years tomorrow, 4.6%. Social Services Minister Tanya Plibersek telling Seven Canberra is providing real cost of living relief.
6: Well, nobody wants to see rates go up. We know that that adds to the pressure that families are feeling. So we're doing our best as a government to make sure that we're helping with cost of living pressures in a responsible way.
5: Meantime, Jim Chalmers will today unveil a $6 billion improvement to the federal budget. The Treasurer to outline the final budget outcome, which is expected to show a deficit lower than initially forecast back in May. Museum support organisation Friends of TMAG has launched a parliamentary petition opposing proposed job cuts at the Tasmanian Museum and Art Gallery. Led by former Senior Curator of History Ian Terry, the petition's being sponsored by the Greens and is set to be tabled in State Parliament in November. Government Minister Bridget Archer says the government needs to right-size the public service and has been clear about protecting central services that Tasmanians rely on. 4 Tasmanian employers have been awarded funding through the state government's 2610 Workplace Grants Program, providing funding for projects that aim to improve literacy, numeracy and digital skills at work. Francesca Accessories, Incat Tasmania, Work and Training and Loreto Community Housing are the latest recipients, with applications now open for the next round of grants. In overseas news, Donald Trump has described the arrests of 5 men at a US airbase in England as fantastic. They were taken into custody on suspicion of explosives, the incident forcing the evacuation of dozens of homes in the Cotswolds. The US president says the men were known to authorities.
7: The arrest in the UK was fantastic. Working with Britain, it was an amazing job. We had them under investigation. They were looking to do big damage to our port.
5: And the VMAs are now underway over in LA. Madonna's leading the pack with 13 nominations, while Taylor Swift's new music video will premiere at the event, which is being hosted by Snoop Dogg.
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5: In sport, Lions coach Chris Fagan's all smiles in Brisbane this morning, arriving back home after the team's three-peat AFL Premiership win. After a decade in the top job, Fags admits he's still weighing up whether or not to leave while they're on top.
8: I just want to take a little bit of time to think about what the future holds. I know the club's in a really good position, so I feel if I do go, I feel good about it, but I'm not 100% sure at the moment, so yeah. I wanted to give myself a little bit of time, and the club's agreed to that.
5: That's on Seven there. And an undermanned Wallabies side has stunned world champs South Africa 42-38 in Perth. The Aussies were given 4 yellow cards late in the match, playing with just 11 for the final 5 minutes. But they desperately held on to lift the Mandela plate. That's the latest in news and sport. I'm Brit Aylin.
4: 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And remember the 1-3-10 rule. 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
9: LAFM's three-day forecast.
10: Sunny today for Launceston. We're heading for a top of 19. Fog then sunny tomorrow, 18 the top, and 20 for Wednesday with a possible shower. Scottsdale in the northeast, sunny and 16 today. Mostly cloudy, heading for 17 tomorrow, and then rain for Wednesday with a top of 18. For St Helens in the east coast, sunny and 16 today. Mostly cloudy tomorrow, heading for 19, and then 23 the top for Wednesday and a possible shower. Right now in Lonnie, it's 15. In Scottsdale, it's 13, and in St Helens, it's 14. 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

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Happy Monday. It is, Jules, thanks to Country Club Tasmania. 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And everyone who gets a celebration shout out during the week goes in the draw to win a $100 Country Club voucher. Let's continue. 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It's England Dan and John Ford Coley.

0: dangerous. It is Jules and happy Monday, and it's a thrill. Alan Rourke, driver trainer extraordinaire, is joining me this morning.
1: For thrills, Jules.
0: Oh, look, I'm thrilled to see you because I haven't seen you for a little bit. What have you been up to?
1: Well, I've just recently been up in the Mallee district of South Australia doing some driver training up there and had a lovely time. One of the things I love about that area, no mobile coverage. So
0: that's actually a good thing. You can get away from it all.
1: It is. But I stopped in one area and a bloke goes, "Are you lost, mate?" You know, he said, "Galga," which is a well-known town. Julie Anthony grew up there, the girl from Galga.
0: I remember her.
1: Yeah. Great star, you know, mega star, you know, even bigger than Dame Edna.
0: You
1: know.
0: So,
1: maybe I was exaggerating there a bit. No one's bigger than Dame Edna.
0: No.
1: So, no mobile coverage, but the funny thing is all the modern features in the vehicles still work.
0: Yeah.
1: You know, and this is all gravel roads out there, so lane departures should turn off.
0: Yeah.
1: But if it picks up some wheel tracks, it kind of thinks, oh, well, these are lanes, and starts to wobble a bit. So
0: if you're driving a Chinese vehicle, can they still get all the intel on you while you're out there?
1: Doesn't matter. It's interesting because, you know, that was really a

0: big push against the Chinese, because whilst they're an ally, they're also sort of slightly different to us. And, you know, well, let's not go down capitalism versus
1: our phones will pick
0: communism.
1: Up.
0: You know, your phones do pick up stuff. Mm. And it's not just Chinese cars, but, you know, all the brands of cars, they can get information. And it won't be that long before crash investigators will actually be able to download the information from the speed you were doing, the G-forces you experienced, and all those sort of things, you know.
1: Yeah.
0: So it's not just unique to the Chinese vehicles. And a few years ago, they showed in America that they could actually hack into a Jeep Wrangler. They did it in a in a closed area. So, you know, whilst the ABC recently had a big thing about, you know, Chinese
1: or will
0: cars.
1: Be able to. So what are some of the, you were just talking about lane assist or whatever.
0: Yeah.
1: What are some of the other safety things?
0: Well, one of the ones in the vehicle that I had last week, which was a Mitsubishi Outlander, not a Highlander, that was Sean Connery, an Outlander. It had little cameras that looked back at your eyes. And
1: To see if you're tired.
0: Distracted driving.
1: Yep.
0: And it also detected if you were yawning to say, oh, you know, fatigue break. Or, in my case, bad singing, because I was belting along to my favourite wrist.
1: So it was kind of picking you up a lot?
0: Yeah.
1: Yeah.
0: But you'd get to an intersection. Now, what you have to do is look right, look left, look right again, and then proceed. But then it was going beep, beep, beep, you know, distracted driving, you eyes on the road. And seriously, you have to look at an intersection.
1: Of course.
0: You know, so these systems aren't perfect, but they're certainly coming a long way. Some of them are very intuitive and some are a bit clunky, but I think as a whole, we're certainly getting there. The rise of Chinese cars in Australia, Chinese market's growing exponentially.
1: Hugely.
0: Sadly, a lot of other brands, well-known brands, are falling by the wayside and longer supported.
1: Honda.
0: Yep.
1: I've got a Honda Accord and they've had a terrible year or two.
0: Yes.
1: And they're a brilliant car, or I think so anyway.
0: Yeah.
1: And just remember, I may not have all of the modern things that someone else has, but I've still got my six-stacker CD player.
0: A six-stacker CD?
1: You betcha, baby.
0: Ooh,
1: even
0: luxury.
1: Though, of course, I listen to LAFM, but sometimes if it's the news and I don't want to listen, I go to the CD.
0: Nice.
1: Can't beat it, Rocky.
0: You can't beat it. And old school cool never goes out of style. And if you had an 8-track cartridge player, they're worth big dollars now.
1: Wow.
0: Yeah.
1: It's like I've got a Nintendo at home that I reckon it'd be worth a bit.
0: Have you?
1: I do.
0: Oh,
1: I do, from years ago. Rocky, thanks for joining me. And you travel off safely wherever you're off to next.
0: No, here for the week, so fantastic.
1: That is great. We've got better music and more of it to come from Paul McCartney and Wings.
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11: 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Oh.
12: I'll have what she's having.
1: It's Mornings with Jules. 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

0: Yeah. LAFM and 7SD. The best things in life are free. Luther Vandross with Janet Jackson. It is Jules, and we've got our creative writer / local radio station historian, David Lay, joining us.
1: Hello,
0: once
1: Jules.
0: Again with an update, because we had a chat, gosh,
1: a
0: must have been
1: now.
0: A month or two ago now, about a particular photo that was found. Tell us about it.
1: Yeah, it was a photo from the 1930s of the old board of 7LA.
0: Yeah,
1: and we were
0: the
1: trying
0: 1930s.
1: 1930s, yeah.
0: Wow.
1: And we thought, who are they? Because it was a great photo and they were beautifully posed, but no names. We didn't know who they were.
0: And we never thought we were going to know either.
1: No.
0: That's why we've taken so long for an update. But
1: yes,
0: we have
1: absolutely.
0: An update.
1: Through some great research, we have finally found who they are. So if you look at the photo,
0: we'll stick it up again and we'll put the titles in as well.
1: Beautiful. And I'll read them to you if you like.
0: Yes, please do.
1: So if you look at them from left to right, they've got some beautiful names too. Norman Arthur Manu Findlay.
0: Yes.
1: Then Ernest Thomas Fisk, who was the chairman of directors.
0: Fisk.
1: Then Selwyn Harry Findlay. Algernon Percy Findlay.
0: Gee, it was a big Findlay family thing, wasn't it?
1: And the last one, Percy Alexander Findlay. And they were all, of course, part of the Findlay family that started 7LA back in 1930.
0: How did Fisk manage to get in there?
1: Yeah, well, I guess they maybe they needed someone neutral to control them all.
0: Oh, I love that. So how the hell, in the end, did you find out the identities of these gentlemen?
1: Well, through the efforts of a few people I know, they went to various sources and eventually found them by looking at various photos, especially on Trove. Have you ever had a look at Trove online?
0: Yes,
1: that's
0: fantastic.
1: Fantastic, yeah. And a lot of it came through that. So, so well done to them. And we found the names.
0: And well done to you for tenacity, David.
1: I know, I don't give in.
0: That is fantastic. So we'll stick that photo up again from nearly 100 years ago. Mm. And we will put the identities of the people there. We'll stick it up on our Facebook page.
1: Yep, indeed.
0: David, you've earned a day off. You may go home now.
1: I will. Thank you, Jules. Bye.
0: You are welcome. We've got better music and more of it on the way from David Bowie. On LAFM and 7SD.
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Miles, and we're getting close to October, and in fact, this Rocktober, we're giving you the chance to see some true 80s and 90s favourites live. 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Maybe Spiderbait on their 30th anniversary tour, or maybe even Aussie's 80s fave Pseudo Echo at the Fourth Pub. 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Only on LAFM and 7SD, and it starts on Thursday. We've got better music and more of it on the way from the evening.

0: Against the Grab on the way as well. Very, very soon, your chance to win a double pass to Village Cinemas. News is next.
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1: 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This is your news now.
14: Good morning, I'm Britt Allen. The federal government says it's doing its best to get inflation under control. It comes ahead of the Reserve Bank handing down its latest rates decision tomorrow, which is tipped to take the cash rate to its highest in 15 years at 4.6%. Social Services Minister Tanya Plibersek told Seven the fundamentals of the Australian economy are strong.
15: We're one of only nine countries that has a AAA credit rating from all three major ratings agencies. We've reduced the debt that we were left by the previous government. We've had two budget surpluses.
14: Petrol prices could be coming down soon, if you believe Donald Trump, that is. The US president claims the war in Iran is close to ending.
16: As soon as Iran gives up, as soon as the war is over, which will be soon, oil is going to come plummeting down and oil prices are coming down.
14: The average price for a litre of unleaded 91 in Tasmania this morning is just over $2.45. A British farmer is believed to have foiled a suspected terror attack. The woman called police after finding three vans abandoned in the middle of the road in the early hours and spotting a group of masked men heading to the nearby RAF base. Five men were arrested a short time later. The base is being used by the US for its operations in the war on Iran. Back home, the Tasmanian government is seeking expressions of interest for phase two of its Farm Business Resilience Program, offering business coaching, specialist advice and peer-to-peer learning to local farmers in order to prepare them for drought, market disruption and other business challenges and help them plan for a resilient and profitable future. The program is being delivered by the Tasmanian Institute of Agriculture in partnership with the Tas Farm Innovation Hub. And those heading in and out of Sydney Airport could be facing major delays tonight. Security screening staff are walking off the job again after two strikes just last week over pay and job security.
1: Struggling to keep your muscles and mind going when you need to? Introducing Caruso's Creatine Plus L-Theanine Plus Magnesium Glycinate from leading pharmacies and health stores. Always follow the directions for use.
14: Moving on to sport now, and the Lions are beginning their victory lap of Brisbane. Premiership Cup in hand for the third year in a row. Visions hit social media of coach Chris Fagan dancing on players' shoulders late into last night. Touching down in their home city yesterday, Levi Ashcroft told Nine the party was just beginning.
13: A little bit dusty, but it was a very good night.
17: Does it ever get old?
13: No, I don't think so. Hopefully we can do this every year.
14: And Fremantle skipper Alex Pearce goes in for scans today on his Achilles after an injury saw him limp off early in the third quarter on Saturday. The early prognosis is showing some hope, though. Medics think it could be just a partial tear. That is the latest in news and sport. I'm Britt Aylin.
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0: A sunny day today for Launceston. We're heading for a top of 19. Fog then sunny tomorrow, heading for 18. 20 the top for Wednesday and a possible shower. Sunny today as well, 16 the top for Scottsdale in the northeast, heading for 17 tomorrow, mostly cloudy, and then a rainy day for Wednesday and a top of 18. Sunny and 16 today for St Helens and the east coast, mostly cloudy tomorrow, heading for 19, and then aiming for 23 for Wednesday and a possible shower. Right now in Lonnie it's 14, in Scottsdale it's 13, and in St Helens it's 14. 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

0: LAFM and 7SD. She drives me crazy. That is the Fine Young Cannibals. It is Jules. Let's do this.
1: It's time to guess the grab. Thanks to Village Cinema's Launceston.
2: Okay. Let's do this.
0: Yeah, what movie is this?
3: No. They're not gone. Maybe they never will be. But I've gotten used to ignoring them, and I think as a result, they've kind of given up on me. I think that's what it's like with all our dreams and our nightmares, Martin. You've got to keep feeding them for them to stay alive.
4: And John, they haunt you, though.
3: Well, they're my past, Martin. Everybody's haunted by their past.
0: What is that movie? If you think you know, call me now, 633 10893, because I've got a double pass to Village Cinemas to give to you if you're right. It's sealed now. 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

0: love them, the hoodoo gurus and What's My Scene. It is Jules.
1: It's time to guess the grab, thanks to Village Cinemas Launceston.
2: Okay, let's do this.
3: No, they're not gone. Maybe they never will be. But I've gotten used to ignoring them, and I think as a result they've kind of given up on me. I think that's what it's like with all our dreams and our nightmares, Martin. You've got to keep feeding them for them to stay alive.
4: And John, they haunt you, though.
3: Well, they're my past, Martin. Everybody's haunted by their past.
0: LAFM, who am I talking to?
5: Taylor.
0: How are you, Taylor?
5: Yeah, good.
0: Do you think you know what the movie is?
5: Is it A Beautiful Mind?
0: It certainly is. Well done. You've got that double pass to Village Cinemas.
5: Thank you.
0: You are welcome, and of course we'll do it all again tomorrow. We've got better music and more of it on the way next from Amy Stewart.

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0: and 7SD Smooth Criminal. That is Michael Jackson. It is, Jules, and just a reminder to get your vote on. It's the Spatula 2026. We have got five signature dishes that are there for you to vote on. We're going to end up with two people cooking it off this coming Friday at Harvey Norman. And, of course, you can come along and be part of the audience as well if you like. 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Joey Langley has a vegetarian lasagna. Susie Dorr, ruby chicken with paratha's and minted yogurt. We've got Danielle Peters, homemade gnocchi with fresh pesto and crispy prosciutto. We've got Kylie Thompson, who has a raspberry and banana cake. And Natalie Newman, prawn and scallop arancini balls served with truffles. Sounds pretty good, that is for sure. We need to get it down to two people who will come along and cook on Friday, and one person will be named as the Spatula 2026 and will score over $7,600 worth of Smeg appliances. Get your vote on now. 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On the way, it's the Kinks.
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2: 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He has a barn full of animals, about 60 turkeys, a whole lot of chickens.
3: Yep.
2: Woke up to hear a noise he'd never heard before.
3: But he's on a farm. Wouldn't he hear that all the time?
2: No, that's what's interesting. 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The goose honked was because the barn was on fire. Little Goosey making this noise saved the day. And Goosey has been rewarded with his favourite snack.
3: Didn't end up on the dinner table.
2: No.
3: Those other ones would be, oh, good on you, Goosey.
2: Those, if they all went up in flames. 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
1: 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The 80s lunch hour is ready to go with Kenny and Dolly. Island's

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1: 80s hits you love. Your favourites from the 90s and 2000s. 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Here she comes now, say I'm morning, morning. Thanks to Miele. 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
10: I'm John Fabris. Coroner's findings on the 09 death of Campbelltown man Shane Barker has been released. The parents of his former wife were found guilty and sentenced for his murder in 2023. Six children aged 12 and 13 who allegedly assaulted people in Hobart CBD on Saturday afternoon will be proceeded against under the Youth Justice Act. Police took them into custody and released them into the care of adults. Tasmania's government spending cuts and consequent shrinking of public sector jobs remains a burning topic in political spheres. Questions arise surprise as to what it means for service delivery. Independent MP David O'Byrne advocates a budget panel from across the entire parliament as a way to tap into experience.
11: I've been a minister in a time where there were significant cuts. There was a blunt force instrument supplied to the public sector that not only created a shock to the economy, it also really unable the public sector in doing their work. So I'm quite concerned about it, and that's why I've written to the Treasurer over the weekend.
10: Australia's underworld's moving online and becoming harder to police. That's the verdict of the Criminal Intelligence Commission, which has found criminals are using encrypted platforms to hire young people to carry out their dirty work. The crime as service model, largely used in Melbourne's tobacco and bar wars, is now spreading to become the new norm. Our finance minister credits the war in the Middle East for a likely interest rate rise tomorrow. The Reserve Bank's expected to lift the cash rate to 4.6% tomorrow, the highest in 15 years. She's told the ABC domestic and global events are putting more pressure on inflation.
12: I mean, our focus has been trying to make sure we're giving people lasting and permanent cost of living relief through the tax system as a way of not adding to the inflation challenge, but recognising that, you know, household budgets are under strain.
10: And Queenslanders would prefer Pauline Hanson as Prime Minister, according to the latest news poll. The One Nation leader's preferred PM for 52% of voters there, compared to Anthony Albanese on 48%.
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10: Celebrations for the Triple Premiership Lions move into Mad Monday territory today behind closed doors. Brisbane's official welcome home parade takes place for fans tomorrow. But coach Chris Fagan told Seven festivities are just for the players today.
13: I think they've got some hotel organised later on. I think I might go over for an hour or two and then disappear. But they'll have a good time. They'll get in a room on their own and with none of the public around and just enjoy each other's company.
10: And Tassie Cricket's David Byrne stepping in as interim chair of Cricket Australia. In the wake of the Big Bash League sale fallout, Mike Baird is departing the role. That's the latest news and sport.
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0: Bellonti today sunny and 19. Tomorrow fog, then sunny and 18. By the way, we're getting down to 3 tonight. 20 the top for Wednesday and a possible shower. Scottsdale in the northeast heading for 16 and sunny today. Also a low tonight of 3. 17 tomorrow, mostly cloudy, and then a wet one for Wednesday and heading for 18. Sunny and 16 as well today for St Helens in the east coast. A low tonight of 4. Getting up to 19 tomorrow, mostly cloudy, and Wednesday a possible shower. And 23. Right now in Lonnie it's 17, in Scottsdale it's 15, and in St Helens it's 14. 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

LAFM and 7SD. It is the 80s lunch hour with Dragon there and Young Years. It is Jules, and I just want to remind you about the Water Boys. They will be back on Saturday. It is with Mitch and Xavier. And of course, they're always looking for our local nominations for the McDonald's Good Sport Award. And if you'd like to nominate someone, go to LAFM or 7SD.com.au, because that person could be getting a pat on the back from the Water Boys and also $100 to spend at Intersport. Let's continue the 80s lunch hour now. It's The Police.

0: BFM and 7SD. It is the 80s Lunch Hour. Roy Orbison and You Got It. We had the Pointer Sisters with Neutron Dance and Every Breath You Take from The Police. A huge hit for them from 1983. And it's probably not the romantic song a lot of people think it actually is.
1: It seems at first like a very romantic, kind of seductive song, which is what I initially intended it to be. But then when you listen to it, you realize there's a compulsion behind it to the point of obsession where it becomes quite sinister.
0: Bit of a stalker song, that is for sure. It is, Jules, thanks to the Cottage Bakery, Victoria Street in Scottsdale. We've got more to come in the 80s Lunch Hour with Cold Chisel. It's all on the way on LAFM and 7SD.
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3: Good morning, I'm Ebony Ablett. The boost for the northern economy, with plans announced for a $1.5 billion advanced manufacturing hub at Bell Bay after being caught 49 kilometres an hour over the speed limit on the Midland Highway.
2: Delivering the local stories from the local voices that you simply can't get anywhere else.
3: 5 regional service towel shops, including at Campbelltown, could have their opening hours slashed. And a reminder for Launceston residents that night roadworks are continuing through this week.
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0: 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What a great song. That is Christopher Cross with Sailing from 1980. It reached number one on the Billboard Hot 100. It won 3 Grammy Awards for Record of the Year, Song of the Year, and Arrangement of the Year. And of course, became the ultimate archetype for the yacht rock genre. So that is something that Christopher Cross can hang his hat on anytime. We're going to continue the 80s Lunch Hour next with Brian Adams. That's all on the way.
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0: LAFM and 7SD as we talk about people getting facelifts. That is it for the 80s lunch hour.
1: Is that what you did while you were away? Split.
0: I wish I could afford it. I was only talking when some friends came round to help me with some gardening. Oh, sorry, they do all the gardening. I just make us a coffee. And we were talking about all the recent work so many stars have had and how some people know how to get it done well.
1: Yeah.
0: For example, Kylie Minogue. Yeah. And then other people just go way too far and look nothing like they ever looked like. Maybe
1: for example,
0: I'm just jealous.
1: Danny Minogue.
0: But the thing is, yes, if I could afford it and could keep it up, of course I'd do it.
1: That's the thing. You've got to keep it
0: up. Would you do it? Although you haven't got anywhere to hide the scars.
1: What?
0: Because you've got no hair.
1: I know. They'd have to, like,
0: And your ears would be down on your shoulders.
1: Tie my skin at the back there somehow. Just get a little knob at the back you can turn.
0: A little knob.
1: To sign it up.
0: Like a Barbie doll or whatever it was. Except I think that was on the back. Oh, my God. I would so love to get some work
1: just
0: done.
1: Just tighten that skin up, yeah.
0: You know, when you start getting jowls as you get older and there's nothing you can do about it. Apart from putting your hair in a ponytail and really pulling it up. Sorry, I was talking about hair again.
1: That's why I don't need it, you see, because I've lived such a good life.
0: You're right. Oh, did you miss me?
1: Oh, yes, of course we did. We missed you yesterday Saturday at the grand final.
0: Do you realise that is the first time since I came here that I haven't gone and given my life away to football for a day?
1: I know.
0: And I even had an invite to go and watch it at someone's place, and I just went, you know, I don't have to, and I don't care who wins, because, of course, the Lions did win.
1: Yes.
0: Go Lions! But I wanted, in a way, Fremantle to win.
1: So did I really loved one of the headlines was, I went to a Kylie Minogue concert and the support act was the AFL.
0: Exactly. Do you think she did a good job? I didn't watch, but I've seen enough on Facebook and on the news and things like that. I thought she did a fabulous job.
1: I think she did a fantastic job. She did, what was it, 11 or 12 songs?
0: Yeah, over 20
1: over
0: minutes.
1: Over 20 minutes. And
0: see, I could watch the footy if you just had it as the opening
1: as Kylie Minogue.
0: The show.
1: For 58...
0: Oh, she's fantastic.
1: Doing amazing.
0: She
1: absolutely
0: looks
1: amazing.
0: Beautiful.
1: She really, I loved how she did a cross section of all of her songs, even did a bit of an updated version of Locomotion. That was a little bit cringy. But apart from that, I mean, you know, well, Locomotion was cringy, right?
0: Let's be honest. Did you really think she would last even when she brought out Locomotion?
1: No, not to the extent she has. And the one thing that I really loved was that at the end, they put her up into that you know, platform that went up into the sky. And
0: flying.
1: At the first I thought, it's a, you know, some sort of drone that's carrying her. But she was on wires. You know,
0: I didn't realize she was an angel flying on her own.
1: I did. Now, look, it was an incredible tribute to an amazing career that she's had as well.
0: Totally.
1: And I loved also how that they actually got a little girl to start it off with coming out onto the screen in the school uniform, just to show that she was born in Melbourne.
0: Perfect.
1: You know, she's lived her life there. And
0: Perfect lady to open the AFL Grand Final, definitely.
1: I'll play a little snippet of it a little bit later on the show. Also, I'm expecting to have a snippet of this a little later in the show because it's on right now. Mm. It's the VMAs.
0: Yeah.
1: And your boyfriend, George Michael.
0: My boyfriend.
1: I don't know.
0: Oh, I love
1: his
0: music.
1: Come on. He's an amazing artist.
0: I was devastated when he passed away.
1: Yeah.
0: I love his music.
1: He's
0: love
1: incredible.
0: It.
1: Mm. Yeah, his music's incredible. It being tributed by three fairly new artists.
0: So we wouldn't play them here.
1: No.
0: You would have heard them, though.
1: Teddy Swims, Samba, and Ray, who I rate very highly. If you get a chance, go and see or grab her album. It's absolutely amazing. But they are paying tribute to George Michael. And I love the fact they're doing this just to show that his music, I get that. It's timeless.
0: Yes. Rather than all the oldies talking about him, it's the people who are relevant now keeping George Michael relevant.
1: Exactly.
0: I will always keep George Michael relevant.
1: Exactly. And also we'll take a look at it because Nirvana picked up an award as well. So the three remaining...
0: All the oldies.
1: The three remaining guys got up and accepted the award, which was really great to see.
0: It is good to see. So that's a jam-packed
1: show
0: this afternoon. Yes. Good on you, Shane.
1: Oh,
0: and it's good to be back for a week or so. I've got another holiday in about a week and a half. It's because I got so much leave. Anyway, that is beside the point. Have a good afternoon.
1: You too.
0: News is next.
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7: Hello, I'm Monique Crichton. Well, Labor insists it's making progress when it comes to the budget. Treasurer Jim Chalmers has unveiled a $6 billion improvement to the final budget outcome for 2025-26, but he admits the job's not done.
8: We've managed the budget much more responsibly than our predecessors. That's not to say that the job is finished. Of course, from budget to budget, it requires ongoing vigilance and diligence. And that's what people have been getting from us, and you can expect that to continue.
7: The figures have been revealed as the Reserve Bank Board meets to consider what's next for interest rates. It's widely expected borrowers will face a fourth rate hike tomorrow. At least 27 people have been killed in two mass shootings in South Africa. Police have launched a manhunt following the separate shootings in Cape Town and Johannesburg. Dozens more have been injured. New research has found Aussies place a high value on friendships, but life gets in the way of maintaining them. A survey finding 37% cancel plans because they're tired, a quarter say they need time alone, one in five don't go out because of the cost. And Madonna has taken home the award for Best Artist at the VMAs.
9: I spent the last year and a half finding myself, believing in myself, and really making the music that I wanted to make.
7: The 13-time nominee also performed to open the show in LA.
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7: In sport, Phoenix Crossland will front the NRL judiciary tomorrow night after being directly referred for a nasty hip drop tackle that broke Panthers star Nathan Cleary's ankle. The Newcastle player will have to argue his case if he's any chance of making the grand final against the Roosters. Meantime, it's Mad Monday for the AFL grand final winning Lions in Brisbane. And the final one day cricket match between Australia and South Africa will be a dead rubber. The home side taking a 2-0 series lead over the visitors after a 32-run victory in Johannesburg. That's the latest in news and sport.
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6: LAFM's three-day forecast.
11: Weather for Launceston, sunny and 19 today, down to 3 tonight. Foggy, then a sunny day, 18 degrees tomorrow. And Wednesday, possible shower and 20 degrees. Scottsdale on the northeast, sunny and 16 today, down to 3 tonight. Mostly cloudy and 17 tomorrow. And for Wednesday, rain and 18 degrees. And St Helens in the east coast, 16 and sunny today, down to 4 tonight. Mostly cloudy and 19 tomorrow. And for Wednesday, a possible shower and 23 degrees. 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
0: Turning the workday down and all the good stuff up. It's Afternoons with Shane.
11: Good afternoon. Happy Monday. Hope you're having a great day so far. Coming up today on the show, I'm going to take a look at, if you missed it, I mean, you probably have seen it a million times already, but we'll take a look at Kylie Minogue's big AFL grand final presentation. It was fantastic. We're also going to take a look at George Michael's VMA tribute that's actually on right now. We'll also find out who the big winners are at the MTV VMAs. That's all coming up right now, though. Let's get underway. This is Tina Turner. What's Love Got to Do with It? You're on Afternoons. Thanks to Peter Lee's Real Estate, the smarter agency.

LFM 7SD, Shane Bryan with you. You're on Afternoons, thanks to Peter Lee's Real Estate, The Smarter Agency, and Steve Winwood there with Higher Love from 1986. Now, I'll tell you what I love food, and there are some amazing-looking recipes that have been put up on our website, lafm7sd.com.au. We are asking for you to go and choose the final contestants for The Spatula. Of course, it's all happening on Friday, so on Friday morning from 11 till 1, BJ and Jules are going to be live at Harvey Norman, and they are doing a head-to-head cook-off with the two finalists that have been decided by you. Now, they're going to be creating their signature dish. So when you're looking at you know, who you're going to vote for, make sure you have a good look at their dish as well. See whether they think that they can do those dishes in the allotted time. They've only got an hour to cook. So, well, there's a couple there I'm looking at going, I don't know, lasagna, maybe. We'll see. We'll see whether lasagna can be cooked in an hour. I think if they had it all lined up and ready to roll, then definitely. So the final top five, Joey Langley with the vegetarian lasagna, Susie Dorr with ruby chicken with parathas and minted yogurt, Danielle Peters, homemade gnocchi with fresh pesto and crispy pochetta, and Kylie Thompson, who has a raspberry and banana cake, and Natalie Newman, who has a prawn and scallop arancini bowl recipe served with truffles. All amazing. They all look incredible. And, of course, they're all vying for the big

0: 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All thanks to Harvey Norman Launceston and Smeg, your cooking appliance specialist. On Friday, we're going to find out who is the spatula winner. 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
1: Not quite knockoff, but way better than work. It's Afternoons with Shane. 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

0: LAFM 7SD, good afternoons. Thanks to Peter Lee's Real Estate, the smarter agency. Now, if ever there was any doubt that Kylie Minogue is still Australia's Queen of Pop, she put that completely to rest on Saturday with the AFL Grand Final. In front of more than 100,000 fans at the MCG, she delivered a 20-minute hit-packed homecoming that really celebrated her Melbourne roots, kicking it off with this.
1: A homecoming like this, I should

Oh, it was such a great way to start. It opened with the song Love at First Sight, In Your Eyes, and then Get Out of My Way. And then it started rolling through some favourites. Songs like All the Lovers, Spinning Around, and of course, On a Night Like This.

Now, one of the standout moments actually came when Kylie teamed up with acclaimed Indigenous musician William Barton for a powerful performance of Confide in Me.

Of course, from 1994, and he was given a very dramatic new arrangement. Strings are creating a very, very different mood right in the middle of the high energy set. And she wasn't done there. She then joined G Flip for Padam Padam, added a bit of guitar to a more of a rock driven version of the global smash. And Kylie took then fans right back to where it all began, with a very different version of Locomotion. Now, because it's Kylie, she saved the best for last, as Can't Get You Out of My Head blasted across the MCG in a Dom Dolla remix, so it's a very different version. She rose above the stadium on a suspended platform, which looked absolutely amazing, attached to a giant football carrying her name. Nice little touch. Not bad for a Melbourne girl who first hit the charts more than 40 years ago. The AFL wanted a spectacle, and Kylie definitely delivered one of the most memorable grand final entertainment performances in years. Certainly better than last year, that's for sure. And speaking of Kylie, here is the song that had the entire MCG singing along, Can't Get You Out of My Head. LAFM 7SD.

0: It's a dish. They've impressed the judges. Now it's over to you. Our judges have narrowed the field to just five finalists in the spatula. And now they're fighting for a place in the grand final. 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Yeah! 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
0: Time for a little afternoon delight. It's Afternoons with Shane. 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

0: LFM 7SD, Shane Bryan with you. Don't forget, every morning we do the celebration shout-outs on Breakfast with BJ. 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Coming up next, it's the Two Ups at Two, thanks to Peter Lee's Real Estate, the smarter agency, kicking it off with a couple of big songs from Fleetwood Mac. And then we'll head into a couple of big tracks from John Farnham and Human Nature. Every time you cry, save up all your tears. I will be your rainbow when they disappear. Such a great song. That's coming up next hour on the Two Ups at Two. Right now, though, time for news.
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6: Hello, I'm Monique Crichton. The Federal Treasurer's verified the budget deficit is $6 billion lower than the forecast figure back in May. Lower spending than expected on areas such as the pharmaceutical benefits scheme and childcare have contributed to the result. Jim Chalmers running through some of the numbers this afternoon.
7: It now means that the aggregate improvement to the budget in our time in office is $230 billion better when it comes to the underlying cash balance. And there is $197 billion less debt.
6: Government spending has been under the spotlight ahead of the Reserve Bank Board's latest meeting on interest rates. A new warning from the country's top crime agency that Australia's underworld is moving online, becoming harder to police. Being dubbed Crime Tasker, the Criminal Intelligence Commission says crims are using encrypted platforms to hire young players to carry out their dirty work. The crime as service model, largely used in Melbourne's tobacco and bar wars, now spreading to become the new norm, according to the agency's annual report. A measles outbreak in South Australia continues to spread. A takeaway shop in Adelaide's foothills has been added to the list of potential exposure sites after another case was confirmed, taking the total number of cases to 9. And Breaking Bad has been labelled the best TV show this century. The New York Times compiled the top 100 TV series since the year 2000, with The Wire and Mad Men rounding out the top three.
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6: In sport, an 11-man Wallaby side has defeated South Africa by 4 points in Perth. It comes a year out from a home Rugby World Cup. Kim Birrell has won her first WTA crown in Seoul, but it's come at the expense of fellow Aussie Maya Joint. While Birrell has lost the title of Australia's top-ranked women's player after Talia Gibson finished runner-up in Singapore. And David Boone is taking over as chair of Cricket Australia, with Mike Baird stepping down in the wake of the Big Bash League sale fallout. That's the latest in news and sport.
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0: Weather for Launceston, sunny and 19 today, down to 3 tonight. Foggy, then a sunny day, 18 degrees tomorrow. And Wednesday, possible shower and 20 degrees. Scottsdale on the northeast, sunny and 16 today, down to 3 tonight. Mostly cloudy and 17 tomorrow. And for Wednesday, rain and 18 degrees. And St Helens in the east coast, 16 and sunny today, down to 4 tonight. Mostly cloudy and 19 tomorrow. And for Wednesday, a possible shower and 23 degrees. 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
8: Check, check 1, 2. We know you love variety, and we also know that 2 is better than 1. So we've dug deep in the music library and found 2 from your favourite artists, including some you haven't heard in ages. This is the 2 Ups at 2. 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

0: permission from the gaming authorities to play 2UP every day. Or should that be 2UPs? Come in, Spinner. It's the 2UPs at 2.
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LAFM 7SD, Shane Bryan with you. This is the Two Ups to Two, thanks to Peter Lee's Real Estate, the smarter agency, and John Farnham there with Human Nature, Every Time You Cry. And then before that, from 1986, Whispering Jack album, Pressure Down. Now, unfortunately, we can't get to see John Farnham in concert anymore, but there are a few incredible concerts heading our way over the next few months, so we are kicking off Rocktober again. Your chance to go and see 80s and 90s favourites live, Spiderbait, Pseudo Echo, and ABC. I had a great chat with Martin Fry from ABC the last couple of weeks. We'll play that interview on the 80s at 8 one night. But you can actually go and see them in Hobart. They're heading here next year sometime in, I think it was about March. And there's Spiderbait heading into Hobart.

0: on their 30th anniversary tour. Pseudo Echo, favourite Aussie band from the 80s. They're heading to Forth Pub. And we've also got some other tickets, something completely different, which we're just sort of hiding up our sleeve for now. But if you would like to go and see any of those bands when Rocktober kicks off, listen out for the Rocktober Song of the Day. When you hear it, be ready to call through and finish the missing lyric. If you get it right, then you'll get to score a spin of the Rocktober wheel. And one of those bands could be yours. All thanks to Newstead Hotel and Launceston Dental. Of course, not the actual band's going to be yours, but you'll get to see him in concert. Although I'm pretty sure there's a few people that like to have Pseudo Echo living with them all the time. You can listen for the song Call with the Unfinished Lyric, then Spin to Win with Rocktober right here on LAFM and 7SD. It kicks off on Thursday.
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1: Us radio people aren't known for our physical abilities. It's fair to say we can't do two push-ups or two sit-ups. So we'll play two songs from the one artist instead. This is the Two Ups at Two, proudly brought to you by Peter Lee's Real Estate. The

0: two of a kind, non-identical twins. Nope. Best call it the two-ups of two. Two songs from the same artist.
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0: You're on the Two Ups, thanks to Peter Lees Real Estate, the smarter agency, rocks out there, dressed for success, and it must have been love. Shane Bryan with you. It's time for a couple of entertainment stories. Two stories making headlines today, and both involve stars that have been part of our lives for absolute decades. First up, Reba McEntire has shared a heartbreaking memory about her longtime friend Dolly Parton. She revealed that she missed a phone call from Dolly about a month before Dolly's death, and says that she will never know what her friend wanted to tell her. One of those moments that reminds you that even these larger-than-life music legends have the same regrets that we do and unanswered questions. So it's just a general reminder that maybe if you've missed a phone call from someone or you need to give someone that you love a call, then do so. Don't wait until tomorrow. You never know. Meanwhile, Sylvester Stallone has been opening up about a very different chapter of his life not that long before the new movie about his whole Rocky success actually hits the screens. He's the man who gave us Rocky and Rambo, and he's revealed that during the height of his 1980s fame, he actually battled bulimia. He described it as an obsession that took hold while he was one of Hollywood's biggest stars. And a very candid look behind the action hero image, and a reminder that even the toughest stars can be fighting battles that nobody sees. So there you go. Both stories, a big reminder about, you know, things that we should be really thinking about in our lives. Now, something else that we should be thinking about, slightly different though, Treetops Trivia has kicked off. Tomorrow morning it will be back again, Breakfast with BJ, and she is going to put your knowledge to the test. 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
0: It's double vision for your ears. Two songs from the same artist. This is the Two Ups and Two. 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

0: And that wraps up the two ups at two. Coming up next hour, we're going to take a look at the MTV VMA's lovely tribute to Nirvana, with the three remaining guys getting up on stage, and also a fantastic tribute to George Michael. That's up next, right here on LAFM 7SD. 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
8: Hello, I'm Monique Crichton. Well, the PM has faced the cameras in Tasmania, where he's been questioned about a lot of local issues, including the Devils AFL side. But Anthony Albanese couldn't escape being quizzed about the potential for another interest rate rise tomorrow.
9: That, look, global inflation is an issue. And we know that that's the case. We know some people are doing it tough. And that's why we're taking action. To provide cost of living support.
8: The Reserve Bank Board is currently meeting to determine its next announcement. Queenslanders would prefer Pauline Hanson as Prime Minister, according to the latest news poll. The One Nation leader is preferred PM for 52% of local voters, compared to Anthony Albanese's 48%. Five men have been arrested in the UK over a suspected bomb plot targeting an Air Force base. The site in southwest England has been used by American forces to launch attacks against Iran. A public holiday has been declared in Bangkok, where a flood emergency is unfolding. 300 millimetres of rain has fallen in just over 48 hours. Food deliveries are becoming an issue. And Dolly Parton has been honoured at the MTV Video Music Awards. Country singer Kacey Musgraves paying tribute to the music legend who died last month at the age of 80. We'll always love you.
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8: In sport, it's a nervous wait for Phoenix Crossland ahead of Sunday's NRL Grand Final. The Knights hooker will earn his fate at the NRL Judiciary tomorrow night after a hip drop tackle that saw Panther star Nathan Cleary cop a horror compound fracture. Newcastle coach Justin Holbrook hoping for the best.
10: He was disappointed, so try and get him upbeat. Obviously, it helps that we won a lot. He's been so great for us every week this year.
8: And the Dockers captain Alex Pearce is likely to find out today if he'll need surgery on his Achilles. That's the latest in news and sport.
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7: LAFM's three-day forecast.
11: Weather for Launceston, sunny and 19 today, down to 3 tonight. Foggy, then a sunny day, 18 degrees tomorrow. And Wednesday, possible shower and 20 degrees. Scottsdale in the northeast, sunny and 16 today, down to 3 tonight. Mostly cloudy and 17 tomorrow. And for Wednesday, rain and 18 degrees. And St Helens in the east coast, 16 and sunny today, down to 4 tonight. Mostly cloudy and 19 tomorrow. And for Wednesday, a possible shower and 23 degrees. 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
0: Turning the workday down and all the good stuff up. It's Afternoons with Shane.
11: Good afternoon. Welcome to the show. Shane Bryan with you. Coming up today, we take a look at the MTV Video Music Awards that have just wrapped up over in the US. Couple of big winners, some classic artists from the 80s and 90s. We'll take a look at who they are. And a very big celebration of the life of George Michael. Very stirring renditions of his songs as well. That's all coming up this afternoon. Right now, let's get underway. This is Starship. Nothing's going to stop us now. Here on Afternoons, thanks to Peter Lee's Real Estate, the smarter agency.

That was Starship. Nothing's going to stop us. Shane Bryan with you, and McDonald's Good Sport Award is on again this Saturday. The Water Boys, Mitch and Xavier, want to know if you have someone who is a good sport that you could nominate for the McDonald's Good Sport Award. You might be a mum or a dad or a coach or a teammate. Head over to LAFM or 7SD.com.au. Nominate someone who's a good sport, and the Water Boys could be giving them a pat on the back with $100 to spend at Intersport. Macca's Good Sport Award is on again this Saturday with the Water Boys. This is Pet Shop Boys, always on my mind. You're an afternoon.

0: That was Pet Shop Boys, Always On My Mind. Shane Bryan with you. You're on Afternoons, thanks to Peter Lee's Real Estate, the smarter agency. And it's time for Daily Rockstars.
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0: Well, we've got a few birthdays to get through today and also a big 50th anniversary, kicking it off with a birthday from 1950, Paul Burgess, best known for his work with 10cc.

He was an English drummer that played on the classics like I'm Not In Love. He also worked with Jethro Tull, Camel, Joan Armour Trading and the Icicle Works. Also celebrating a birthday from 1943 is Nick St. Nicholas from Steppenwolf. The song's very famous lyric, Heavy Metal Thunder, often led to it as being described as the first heavy metal song. Happy birthday, Nick St. Nicholas. Celebrating a birthday from 1938 was Benny King.

As a member of the Drifters, he scored a hit with Save the Last Dance for Me, but he'll forever be remembered with his timeless classic Stand By Me. On this day in 1973, Stevie Wonder released Songs in the Key of Life. One of the greatest albums ever made, released on this day, featuring Isn't She Lovely, Sir Duke and I Wish. The album debuted at number one, won the Grammy of the Album of the Year award, and its influence stretched well beyond soul music. Tracks were later sampled by artists including Coolio and Will Smith. And finally, on this day in 1953, Jim Diamond was born. Scottish singer-songwriter, he fronted PhD for their 1982 hit I Won't Let You Down, before he went solo, scored a UK number one with I Should Have Known Better, and later the TV theme hit Hi Ho Silver. Let's go back to 1982 and one of the great one-hit wonders of the era. This is PhD and I Won't Let You Down, and that is Daily Rockstar.

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And you too with Where the Streets Have No Name. I wonder if you two are going to be part of next year's VMAs, because they've got a brand new album coming out, great new video clips that they're doing as well. So we'll just have to wait and see. The VMAs are all but over now. They were on tonight or last night in the US. And one of the big standout moments of this year's MTV Video Music Awards was a tribute to the music of George Michael. Now, rather than just handing it all to one artist or artists who performed during the time that George Michael was around, the VMAs assembled a cast of performers of fairly new artists celebrating one of course, pop's greatest catalogues. Now, we'll take a look at who actually performed. The first one I want to kick it off with is an artist by the name of Ray, who, if you haven't checked out her album, you definitely have to do it. This is Ray performing I Knew You Were Waiting.

That was Ray paying tribute to the song that gave George Michael and Aretha Franklin a massive hit back in 1987. How good was that? I've got to say, her voice is phenomenal. If there's anyone that can tackle a George Michael and Aretha Franklin song, it is definitely Ray. Now, the tribute wasn't finished there. To actually close things out, before that, there was Somba who performed Faith and Father Figure. Teddy Swims did Careless Whisper. And then to close things out, Adam Lambert and company. Now, of course, Adam, he was part of Queen for a long time. And, you know, if he was able to tackle the voice and the sound of Freddie Mercury, then, you know, I'm sure he could tackle George Michael. Well, he did. And he actually took on one of George's most beloved anthems, a song that is just as relevant today as it was 35 years ago, Freedom.

0: How incredible, and just a great reminder that while, you know, fashion changes and music evolves, great songs like George Michael's song stick around forever. His catalogue remains one of the strongest in pop music history. And I've got to say, judging by the reception of the people in the audience, a whole new generation is really discovering just how good George Michael's songs are and just how good the 80s and 90s songs really are. So coming up a little bit later on, I'm going to take a look at who the big winners were in our era. Yeah, a couple of big names, actually. Did someone say Madonna? We'll take a look at that very soon. You're on Afternoon.
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0: LAFM 7SD, Shane Bryan with you and Kelly Clarkson there behind those hazel eyes. And she's not singing anymore. She hasn't, her show's now finished. I wonder what she's going to do. I'm sure she's got something in the pipeline planned. Now, one of the big moments of this year's MTV Video Music Awards that were on tonight in the US belonged to Nirvana. Now, they were honoured with the prestigious Video Vanguard Award. It's one of the highest honours that MTV hands out. Past recipients include David Bowie, The Beatles, U2, Madonna, Red Hot Chili Pepper. This year, it was Nirvana's turn to join that list. Chris Novoselic, Dave Grohl and Pat Smear were on hand to accept the award, and it was a reminder just how incredible Nirvana's story really was. A band that burned brightly for a very short number of years, yet somehow completely changed the course of rock music forever.
1: Thank you very much to Nirvana's fans around the world and to everyone at MTV. This award brings back so many memories of making those videos. We saw the dystopian pep rally with anarchist cheerleaders, our version of an Ed Sullivan's TV appearance, performing in a Wizard of Oz-like field of poppies, and so many more. The ideas for those videos all grew out of the vision of one of the greatest artists of all time, Kurt Cobain. Kurt was one of one.
0: Now, of course, leave it to Pat Smear to light up a cigarette on stage, right? How grunge is that? Now, one of the best parts of the speech was when Chris actually talked about the band's music and why it still resonates with so many people today.
1: None of us could have imagined that our band, our sound, or our aesthetic would mean so much to so many people. But ultimately, the music had a life of its own. It charted its own course. Nirvana continues to resonate so deeply because people are still hungry for authenticity. For something real, something uncompromising. Something that tells you it's just okay to come as you are.
0: Yeah, nice little reminder there of just how real Nirvana was 30 plus years after Nirvana, and kids are still discovering Smells Like Teen Spirit. Bands are still borrowing from that sound, and Nirvana's message still finding an audience. Probably the definition of a worthy Video Vanguard winner. The other major winner, just to mention as well, because we can't not mention Madonna. She picked up Artist of the Year and several other awards, proving that more than four decades on, after Holiday and Like a Virgin, she is still a force in modern music. So in a night of celebration of legacies, Madonna and Nirvana showed you just how amazing artists of the 80s and 90s were, and still are. Great artists never really go away. Speaking of Madonna, this is Vogue on LAFM 7SD.

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8: Over in Kings Meadows, there's works on the Midland Highway causing heavy inbound delays as you pass the Kings Meadows Link merge. Otherwise, checking on the West Tamar Highway, now there's some patchy delays in both directions for those travelling through Riverside. 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I'm Mia. More traffic soon on LAFM.
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0: Well, that just about wraps it up for me. I'll be back again tonight for the 80s at 8. And tonight we take a look at an iconic 80s movie and an iconic 80s song.
1: Something strange in your neighborhood. Who you gonna call?
0: Who are you going to call? Well, tonight we're calling Ray Parker Jr., one of the most recognisable voices of the 80s. He's our special look at Where Are They Now on the 80s at 8. We'll catch you then. Thanks for keeping me company.
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16: Hello, I'm Monique Crichton. A forensic investigation into the recent OpenAI breach of a Services Australia website is expected to take a matter of weeks. Minister Katie Gallagher today revealing that the site itself won't be reactivated.
17: The Medicare statistics reporting portal is no longer, and the data that was on that has been progressively shifted to data.gov.au as a place where we share public data.
16: Australia's underworld is becoming harder to police as it moves online, according to the country's top crime agency. The Criminal Intelligence Commission says crooks at the top of the chain are using encrypted platforms to hire offenders to carry out their dirty work. The crime as service model, dubbed Crime Tasker, has been widely used in Melbourne's tobacco wars. The Bureau's warning of a change moving up the East Coast while it's wet and stormy in the West, but it's clear skies for the rest of the country. Three people have died in a horror crash in Victoria's west. Two other people had to be flown to hospital after two cars and a truck collided on the Western Highway at Ledcourt last night. Two more suffered only minor injuries. Passengers travelling through Sydney Airport tonight have been warned they could face delays. Security screening staff are walking off the job again following two strikes just last week over pay and job security. And Nirvana has been handed MTV's highest prize at the VMA. The grunge outfit collecting the Video Vanguard Award.
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16: In sport, Isaiah Yeo's Rugby League World Cup campaign is in doubt as he weighs up surgery on a ruptured pec. The Panthers co-captain played through the injury in the prelim loss to the Knights.
19: No, I don't know yet. I'll have to talk to the club as well, because it'll affect the start of next season if I was to prolong it, so not sure. That's a conversation for probably later on next week.
16: It's a big weekend for the Roosters in the NRL. Not only will the men's side face the Knights in Sunday's grand final, the Roosters women will face the Broncos in the NRLW decider. That's the latest in news and sport.
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20: Over in Kings Meadows, there's works on the Midland Highway causing heavy inbound delays as you pass the Kings Meadows Link merge. Otherwise, nearby on Hobart Road, it is moving busy both ways at Risley Street. And checking on the West Tamar Highway now, there's some patchy delays both ways for those travelling through Riverside. The Snooze Flash Sale is on now with 20 to 50% off an amazing range. Hurry, the Snooze Flash Sale must end Sunday. It's amazing what a little snooze can do. I'm Mia, more traffic soon on LAFM.
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15: LAFM's three-day forecast.
0: Weather for Launceston, it was a top of 19 today, heading down to 3 tonight. Bit of fog tomorrow, then a sunny day, 18 degrees. And for Wednesday, a possible shower and 20 degrees. For Scottsdale in the northeast, it was a top of 16 today, heading down to 3 tonight. Mostly cloudy and 17 tomorrow. And for Wednesday, rain and 18 degrees. St Helens in the east coast, it was a top of 16 today, heading down to 4 tonight. Mostly cloudy and 19 tomorrow. And a possible shower and 23 for Wednesday. 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
27: 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I've heard them describe him as a drunken idiot.
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32: It's showtime!
33: Hey, hello there. The fruits of your endeavours. The Evening Scroll is coming up.
34: This is where I scroll through my phone. Some like to call it doom scrolling. I sometimes like to think of it as happy scrolling.
33: Yeah, I'd like you to be more focused at work.
34: Well, I do find things. For example, you will hear the story of two Yankee baseball players who swapped lives. They fell in love with each other's wives, swapped kids, swapped everything. It's a bizarre, bizarre story.
33: You would certainly like to swap lives with someone from Outlander, wouldn't you?
34: Only if I was the Pashy. David Berry is on Outlander, an Australian actor. He has been on Outlander for a number of seasons, but now, Brendan, he's going to hit the stage in a theatrical production of your favourite film ever.
33: It's all coming up. It's Jonesy and Amanda driving you home for Jam Nation.
15: Jonesy and Amanda.
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1: My shade's been called that.
2: But what happened, if you haven't been on the ride, this is a Disney a ride,
0: yeah.
2: Disney World, a Disneyland ride.
0: And you just go through all the world and it's all peaceful.
2: And it's all cute little dolls waving in different national costume. Is that fair enough
0: to
2: say?
0: Yeah, you go past little Japanese ones, a little Chinese ones.
2: And isn't there an Aladdin one?
0: No, that's not Aladdin, that's Aladdin's ride.
2: No, but isn't there ones dressed like they're from Arabia?
0: One dressed as pirates.
2: All that.
0: No, it's Small World is about the world.
2: Yeah, I understand.
0: I think racially, I don't know, it's sort of, you know, there's a little bit of...
2: Yeah, we're going through the jungles now. It's
0: yes,
2: that kind
0: there's
2: of
0: a
2: thing.
0: Little bit of...
2: We're not seeing Africans do their high-tech
0: bone through
2: work.
0: Nose and stuff like that.
2: Well, this story might freak you out. Are you ready? Once a year, the dolls on It's a Small World After All have a haircut. They get a haircut once a year.
0: Wow.
2: Thank
0: Why?
2: You for responding. Well, it may surprise you to hear this. The hair doesn't actually grow for you because that would be creepy. But the yarn in their hair stretches and droops because of the humidity. It's quite humid in there. And because of the humidity, the hair and the strands stretch. And so they can't just chop them because it would split the yarn.
0: Mm.
2: So they have to hire people to come in and actually cut their hair.
0: Really?
2: Yeah. And they'd have to wade through the ashes.
0: I've got any plans for the weekend?
2: Who cut your hair last time?
0: That's racially inappropriate, that bone through your nose.
2: A little bit of dandruff, my love. So that's what I do of an evening. I scroll through to bring you information.
0: Go to bed.
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2: Good morning, I'm Ebony Ablett. The boost for the northern economy, with plans announced for a $1.5 billion advanced manufacturing hub at Bell Bay. After being caught 49 kilometres an hour over the speed limit on the Midland Highway.
1: Delivering the local stories from the local voices that you simply can't get anywhere else.
2: Five regional service TAS shops, including at Campbelltown, could have their opening hours slashed. And a reminder for Launceston residents that night roadworks are continuing through this week.
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0: Hello, it's Jonesy and Amanda driving you home. David Berry from Outlander. What a top fella he is. Last time he was on the show, we had him, he demonstrated how they make kissing sound effects with the whole ASMR thing when you're doing a podcast.
1: Yeah, he kissed his own hand and it sounded quite raunchy.
2: If you have to make kissing noises, what you do is you start making out with your hand. So you hold your fist up like this close to your mouth.
1: And demonstration, then, you know,
2: should
1: please.
2: I do it right
1: yes,
2: now?
1: Please do.
2: Open mouth kiss with your own hand.
1: Yeah.
3: One was too intimate.
1: He's such a great guy. Mm-hmm. Outlander has wrapped up. They've onto a new subsequent series now. I think they've gone back further in time. But he has a very exciting new project that, Brendan, I know you will go.
0: I'm besides myself.
1: You will jump out of your skin about this.
0: I'm beside myself and jumped out of my skin.
1: There's not a lot left of you.
0: Goodness.
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4: Checking on the West Tamar Highway. Now there's some patchy delays both ways for those travelling through Riverside. Otherwise, looking to Kings Meadows, the Midland Highway is slowing southbound on approach to the Kings Meadows Link merge, and nearby on Hobart Road, it is moving busy both ways at Risley Street. Take back dinner time with HelloFresh. 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I'm Mia. 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

0: Hello there, it's Jonesy Demander's Jam Nation.
1: There's a rising star politician in Nigeria, I think he is. Yes, he's in Nigeria. He's been
0: going
1: viral.
0: Is he a prince?
1: No.
0: Because I sent him some funds.
1: Oh, did you?
0: Yeah.
1: Oh, and did he just let it go at that? Just ask for money once and then never bother you again?
0: I'm optimistic because he did say that he would marry me.
1: Yeah.
0: If I just send him $50,000.
1: Yeah, and then, you know, you send the 50, as I did, and then he said, oh, I've had a bit of a setback, and I must have a different prince to the one you've been sending money to. Let me tell you about this politician. This guy, his name is, and I'm going to say his name correctly, Mahmood Sadis Baba.
0: Yep.
1: 30 years old, but he stands, I've seen a photo of him standing with the other officials, and he's sort of not much bigger than their waist.
0: Mm.
1: And he said he has been born with a small stature. It's a result of hereditary dwarfism.
0: Oh, okay. Yeah.
1: So he's 30 years old, and people think that's incredible. What a resilient person. This is all about inclusion. And I've got pictures of him here in his robes, and he's doing all this officialdom. And he says, it's from the people. People call me to serve them, and I will serve. Two women have even publicly proposed marriage to him.
0: Oh, really?
1: He's
0: good
1: the
0: on him.
1: Hottest thing going.
0: It's happening for him.
1: This 30-year-old guy.
0: Yeah, nice.
1: Until it's
0: He's a doer.
1: Until it's been revealed he's in fact not a 30-year-old person with dwarfism.
0: No.
1: He's just a little short kid.
0: He's a kid.
1: He's not much over the age of 10.
0: Right.
1: He's short because he's a kid.
0: So he just got in there.
1: He just got in there. This story is extraordinary. He's been unmasked online. As it said, the story took an unusual turn, do you think, when passports belonging to him surfaced online, revealing his real age. He's not 30 years old.
0: He's 10.
1: He's not much over 10. Do you know how they finally discovered what had been going on?
0: Because he's 10.
1: At his inauguration. Yeah. This is who he requested to be the entertainer.
2: Fruit salad. Yummy, yummy. Fruit salad.
0: Dead giveaway.
1: Yeah. And his first papers he signed, his first orders, McDonald's for everyone.
3: 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Follow Jonesy and Amanda on Instagram and Facebook. Shouting at traffic? Pointless. Shouting with Jonesy and Amanda? Therapeutic.
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15: Hello, I'm Monique Crichton. The federal opposition has poured cold water on Labor's claims that it's getting the budget under control. It's revealed a $6 billion improvement in the bottom line thanks to savings on the PBS and childcare. But Liberal leader Angus Taylor has accused the Treasurer of being all spin.
16: If the government had offset all of its additional spending, we'd be running a surplus right now. But we're not. We're still in a substantial deficit, $22 billion. And of course, interest payments are rising.
15: Scores of nasty weapons have been taken out of circulation in South Australia in the 12 months since new knife laws came into force. Police say they've conducted 10,000 wand searches at shopping centres, resulting in 80 weapons being seized. Queensland Labor leader Stephen Miles is standing his ground and refusing to resign despite growing pressure. Senior party figures are reportedly plotting to oust him by Christmas, fearing a sleepwalk to defeat at the next state election. Two teenagers have been arrested over a factory fire in Melbourne. A Tullamarine business was torched in the early hours of this morning. And Madonna's revealed she gave Sabrina Carpenter's team just 5 days to answer her collaboration offer before taking matters into her own hands, sliding into the Espresso hitmaker's DMs herself. And within a week, they were in the studio recording Bring Your Love. The track is now a VMA-winning smash, the pair taking home Best Collaboration.
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15: In sport, a rare move in the AFL, Adelaide's Luke Pedler has requested a trade to crosstown rival Port Adelaide. The out-of-contract star rejecting a move to Victoria, with reports Essendon had been keen to sign him. He's been struggling with injury in recent seasons. And yesterday sucked, but I'll be back. That's the word from Panthers star Nathan Cleary. He's posted a photo from his hospital bed after suffering a horror double compound leg break in yesterday's prelim final loss to the Knights. That's the latest in news and sport.
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18: Looking to Goderich Street to Nimbamay, there's heavy southbound congestion with traffic slowing from Forster Street, and those delays continue right down onto Lower Charles Street. Otherwise, over in Newstead, there's some southbound delays on Elphin Road, passing Hobblers Bridge Road. Go your own way in the D-Max X-Rider from only $56,990. 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I'm Mia. More traffic soon on LAFM.
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19: Weather for Launceston, it was a top of 19 today, heading down to 3 tonight. Bit of fog tomorrow, then a sunny day, 18 degrees. And for Wednesday, a possible shower and 20 degrees. For Scottsdale in the northeast, it was a top of 16 today, heading down to 3 tonight. Mostly cloudy and 17 tomorrow. And for Wednesday, rain and 18 degrees. St Helens in the east coast, it was a top of 16 today, heading down to 4 tonight. Mostly cloudy and 19 tomorrow. And a possible shower and 23 for Wednesday. 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
27: It's showtime.
0: Well, hello there. You're well travelled.
1: Am I? Thank
0: you. You're well travelled.
1: You're saying that because of my collection of small soaps.
0: Ah, yeah. Yes, you like to nick the small soaps. You mentioned Machu Picchu at the drop of a hat.
1: You recently had a very thrilling trip with a group of men, mm-hmm. and you had to share a bathroom.
0: Yeah, yeah, and it wasn't as bad as I thought. Until.
1: Until.
0: Until.
1: Until.
0: Anyway, the tribal drum will no doubt beat for this hour. It's Jonesy and Amanda driving you home for Jam Nation.
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1: Jonesy and Amanda.
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0: LAFM.

0: Hello there, it's Jonesy Demanda driving you home this Monday afternoon while you were mixing with the glitterati. I was mixing with...
1: The farterati.
0: Well, no, it wasn't that.
1: Well, you said you were cleaning your teeth in a shared bathroom.
0: I was just saying, at that point, I was like, you know, shared bathrooms, not so bad.
1: And then a nude man who you don't know walked out and went, bah.
0: It wasn't a big one. It wasn't like a bad one.
1: Is there a good one?
0: I think that, you know, in the levels
1: of strangers popping at you, I don't know.
0: You know, it's one of those, you know, it's one of those things.
1: But it is a guy's thing, I think. And I'm not a
0: Do you like a shared bathroom in a hotel?
1: I even on a girl's weekend, I like to have my own room. Mm. I know lots of girls like to bunk in and all that. Even I don't like that.
0: We had Rod Stewart on the show and
1: you offered him a sleepover on your divan.
0: He said, as long as I've got a sink.
1: Well, that's
0: how simple Rod is.
1: And he's frugal, as we know. Scottish. He's very frugal. Yeah, I don't know. I've got a friend who was travelling through Europe and she is quite particular. This is years ago. And she walked in, she was just with her new husband, walked in. There's a shower stall. This is in Italy. And in the shower was an empty ice cream container just with an old toilet brush in it, a used toilet brush. And she said, I can't stay here.
0: Couldn't stay there.
1: Couldn't stay there. Her husband went, okay, because he couldn't care less. He'd clean his teeth with that thing. He just doesn't care. So they went to another hotel and my friend walked in. And actually, her husband tells this story, as you can imagine. And she said, I can't stay here. It's haunted.
0: Oh.
1: So he had to go down to the front desk and explain why they couldn't stay there, because it was haunted.
0: So there's what happened to the little baby Jesus, you know, Joseph and Mary, when they were, you know, travelling around.
1: Ended up staying in a manger.
0: Well, that's why they had to go to the manger, because the inn wasn't full. She was just picky. Come on.
1: The tribal drum should be
0: for this.
1: Write
0: songs about this.
1: I can't stay here because.
0: Yeah. That's all well and good, Pitbull. Basically, who is a giant picky pants?
1: Not a picky pants. Remember, we were at the Radio Awards once.
0: Yeah.
1: And they'd put us in the wrong hotel. A whole lot of
0: this
1: the
0: staff. This was in our little Ernie and Bert beds.
1: A whole lot of staff went to the beautiful hotel.
0: Yeah.
1: But they mixed it up and we went to this other terrible one.
0: What they did, they put like Adam, who was Jem Y. Rye before Jem Y. Rye.
1: He was at the Langham,
0: having cucumber sandwiches with all the hoi polloi, and we're slumming it at the Formula One down
1: and
0: the road.
1: And on my curtains at nose height, there was snow.
0: Oh, don't say it. And you made me come in and look.
1: Tribal drum is beating for I can't stay here because.
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11: Looking to Goderick Street to Nymphomaid, there's heavy southbound congestion with traffic slowing from Main Street, and those delays continue right down passing Lindsay Street and onto Lower Charles Street. Otherwise, checking on the West Tamar Highway now, there's still some patchy delays both ways for those travelling through Riverside. 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I'm Mia. 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
2: 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Opposites. Or at least tolerate each other.
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0: Good afternoon, it's Jonesy and Amanda across Australia driving you home. I can't stay here because... That's all well and good, Pitbull.
1: But what if your hotel room is haunted, for example?
0: Indeed.
1: You have to go to the front desk and tell them in your fractured Italian that you can't stay there.
0: Or it has six huntsmen in each corner.
1: Wow. Yeah.
0: See, one huntsman you can live with. You don't usually see
1: six
0: them
1: in each corner and you can't get your money back and you still think, I don't care, I'm going to bail out and drive home for 4 hours and sleep in my own bed.
0: Kate has joined us.
1: Hello, Kate.
2: Hi, how you going?
1: Very good. Well. Where were you staying and what happened?
2: Let me paint the picture. Dropped the kids off, going on a 5-day trip. First town we stop in, no accommodation. So they send us to the town on the outskirts of Gulgong.
0: Mm-hmm.
2: And we turn up and sitting there at reception was a complete full pallet of cockroach spray. Full pallet.
0: No.
1: Of cockroach
2: in
1: spray.
2: In reception.
1: Yeah.
2: Yep.
1: That's a giveaway.
0: Just in reception.
1: Oh, no.
2: Yeah.
1: Oh,
2: no go
1: no.
2: zone.
1: So,
2: yep.
0: But you were, where did you go to?
2: Well, we happened to go to the local pub and then they were able to point us in some other accommodation. But, yeah, like full delivery pallet, unopened, sitting right at the reception doors.
1: Oh, what?
2: Spray.
1: That's like a scene from a movie.
0: That's not a bagon.
1: Yeah, yeah. Thank you, Kate.
0: Kathy has joined us.
1: Hello, Kathy. Where were you staying? What happened?
3: I was actually renting in London and we were staying in a flat and my partner and I did different shifts and there's always safety in numbers, but because we weren't together, I couldn't go up to the next level. I couldn't sleep because there was something there and it just wanted me out. It was really awful.
0: Oh, a ghost.
3: Yeah, very bad.
0: A bad presence.
1: Really?
3: I don't believe in ghosts, but I believe in spirits, and it was very, very threatening. We just had to break the rent. And weirdly, a couple of years later in the same area, which was Leytonstone, on the other side, we rented a house. Same thing happened.
0: Kathy, maybe it's you.
3: No, it's not me.
1: Did your partner ever feel this vibe, or he trusted you enough to know that you felt it?
3: Well, he knows that I do feel these things from my family. But the thing is, weirdly, when we did buy a house in another part, he never believed in all that stuff. And then the lights started flickering on and off. And he goes, do you feel okay here? And I went, yeah. And it was faulty electrical.
0: Oh, God.
1: Nothing to see here.
0: Not electrics.
1: But how long did you have to stay in that place that felt really eerie?
3: We broke the rent.
1: Yeah.
3: I couldn't handle it. I couldn't sleep. I did night shift and I couldn't sleep during the day.
1: Ugh,
3: I couldn't go up because it was like go
0: and
3: up.
0: And like in the day, it's like you can sleep in the day because it's not as scary as night.
1: Yeah. Oh, thank you, Kathy.
0: And we'll wrap this up with Kylie.
1: Hello, Kylie. What was in the place where you were staying?
4: Mice.
1: Oh, what
4: dead
1: happened?
4: Mice. Yeah. So we opened the door, walked in. There was just like a smell that was disgusting. Mm. So we had a look around. Three dead mice in the main living room, where the bed is. So just our inquisitive mind kept walking through, just have a look, open up the bathroom and two live mice ran out.
1: Oh!
0: Three dead mice.
1: Oh, and two live mice. Oh!
0: It's not a great nursery room.
1: No.
0: Get the hell out of there.
1: Not. Okay. Well, let's regroup.
0: Shared bathrooms aren't such a bad thing.
1: No, let's regroup.
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18: Hello, I'm Monique Crichton. The federal opposition leader has addressed the expectation the Reserve Bank will push up interest rates tomorrow to try and cool inflation, meaning further pressure on those with a mortgage. Angus Taylor credits government overspending for the ongoing inflation drama.
19: Spend less and make it easier to build and make things in this country. And that is how we get inflation beaten. That's how we get interest rates back down. And that's how we ensure that Australians' incomes rise faster than prices. And that's what we desperately need right now. We need hope.
18: Federal Cabinet has discussed the OpenAI breach of a Services Australia website, while the Medicare Statistics Portal has now been deactivated. Prime Minister Anthony Albanese says it proves the need for oversight.
20: Artificial intelligence can make an enormous difference. It can boost productivity, can boost economic growth, it can give us health breakthroughs, but we need to make sure that human beings are in charge of this.
18: A Queensland woman has been accused of attempting to murder her husband. Police say a 50-year-old man has died after allegedly being struck by a vehicle in Brisbane's west. The 45-year-old woman will face Ipswich Court tomorrow. A grim record for Australia Zoo. The Wildlife Hospital has just gone through its busiest 24 hours for injured koalas. And Lana Del Rey has celebrated her second wedding anniversary by posting never-before-seen footage of her wedding. The singer got married to alligator tour guide Jeremy Dufresne in Louisiana in 2024.
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18: In sport, a change at the top of the Swans. Coach John Longmire is leaving to join Essendon's leadership group. He'll be general manager of AFL Performance. And it's been a fairy tale season for the Newcastle Knights. Last year's Wooden Spooners booking a spot in the NRL Grand Final against the Roosters after beating the Panthers. Coach Justin Holbrook heaping praise on skipper Kalen Ponga.
2: You know, I've said to him from the start, you lead in your own way, mate. You don't try and be someone tonight, and the way he's playing is just lifts everybody and doing a great job.
18: That's the latest in news and sport.
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21: Over in South Launceston, Rollington Street is slow moving both ways on approach to both Howick Street and Pipeworks Road. Otherwise, looking to Newstead, there's some southbound delays on Elphin Road, passing Hobblers Bridge Road. And over in Kings Meadows, it's a heavy run both ways on Hobart Road at Risley Street. A polished man opens up, asks for help and shows up, because when they do, everyone wins. 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I'm Mia. More traffic soon on LAFM.
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17: LAFM's three-day forecast.
23: Weather for Launceston, it was a top of 19 today, heading down to 3 tonight. Bit of fog tomorrow, then a sunny day, 18 degrees. And for Wednesday, a possible shower and 20 degrees. For Scottsdale in the northeast, it was a top of 16 today, heading down to 3 tonight. Mostly cloudy and 17 tomorrow. And for Wednesday, rain and 18 degrees. St Helens in the east coast, it was a top of 16 today, heading down to 4 tonight. Mostly cloudy and 19 tomorrow. And a possible shower and 23 for Wednesday. 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
0: Coming up, it's not really a pub test, nor is it water cooler chat.
1: What about a can of worms?
0: No, I think it's more of a whip poll.
1: We discuss how you put your shoes and socks on. That's pretty much it.
0: Whip poll is an instant snapshot on what you think of a certain subject.
1: I.e. how you put your shoes and socks on.
0: That's coming up. It's Jonesy and Amanda driving you home for Jam Nation.
34: Another red light. Oh, perfect. More time for our nonsense.
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0: Hello there, it's Jonesy and Amanda driving you home this Monday afternoon.
1: Well, I've been reading about a new maxing. You know how guys are into looks maxing, health and wellness maxing, and that includes fibre maxing and protein maxing.
0: Yep.
1: Are you into all that?
0: No.
1: No.
0: Oh, I would take the Metamucil.
1: You're into poo maxing.
0: I'm into the Muse because it's good for you.
1: Okay. But you've taken that long before the maxing fad.
0: Yeah. I was on the
1: Muse. You're an early Muse adopter.
0: The Muse before anyone else.
1: Well, this is all about hyperfixating on specific nutrient intake. So you're stacking multiple supplements without medical advice. And some people are tracking their blood sugar via those continuous glucose monitors that are for people who have diabetes.
0: My mum's got one.
1: Yeah, that's right, because your mum has diabetes.
0: I kind of like checking her telemetry. I go, now let's have a look at your blood sugar. And then I say, what have you been eating?
1: Do you?
0: Yeah.
1: Oh, terrible.
0: What have you been eating?
1: What a bully. There's also lifestyle maxing. This is things like money maxing, extreme budgeting and hustling and side projects and things.
0: Side hustle?
1: Yep. Study maxing. Friction maxing, forcing yourself to do hard, uncomfortable things to build resilience.
0: Like what?
1: I don't know. Well, there's voice maxing, protein maxing, fiber maxing. We've spoken about those.
0: Yep.
1: Brain maxing, trying to boost cognitive performance. You should try it, Brendan.
0: Yes.
1: But what about this? Yes. This is the one I read about on the weekend, which is pheromone maxing.
0: Okay.
1: Young men apparently are now skipping showers before going on dates with women. Pheromone maxing is what it's called, and it's a new trend in the manosphere. This is the article I've seen. So young men are skipping showering, skipping deodorant. They're wearing unwashed shirts, and then they're even drinking their own urine.
0: Yeah.
1: This is because alcohol's so expensive. So this is because they want to sweat out the toxins. According to a new report from Vice magazine, pheromone maxing is becoming an increasing trend for young men. The goal is that by drinking your own urine, you will release toxins. And by not showering and not wearing deodorant, etc., wearing dirty clothes, you will likely have more pheromones and therefore be more attractive. They have said, funnily enough, no evidence exists that this works. Because what I know about young women, they love a stinky urine-breathed man.
0: Maybe do some brain maxing before you take on these other things.
1: Maybe some read maxing, reading some science maxing and see how you go.
0: Maybe some lecture maxing.
1: Yeah. That's what every young man needs, someone to lecture them.
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0: It's Jonesy Demander driving you home for Jam Nation. This debate has been around for a long, long time.
1: Polarising question. Are you a sock-shoe person or a sock-sock-shoe-shoe person? I'm sock-sock-shoe-shoe. Shauna is sock-shoe, and it does my head in every time.
2: Don't judge me!
0: So,
3: is
0: are you...
3: Is it for real? So some people are sock-shoe, sock-shoe?
0: Yeah, I'm a sock-sock-shoe-shoe.
3: Is that rage bait, the sock-shoe, sock-shoe?
0: It could be, but I'm in.
3: You know, do you clean your teeth before you eat your dinner kind of stories?
0: Yeah. Cleans their teeth before
3: But you know, those, it's just rage bait. Do you wipe yourself before you go to the toilet? It's just rage bait where you go, let's discuss. This is a fodder of radio. That's what we're doing right now.
0: Who wipes themselves before they do a poop?
3: That's what I mean. But does anyone do sock, shoe, sock, shoe?
0: So he's saying, yeah, if she does sock, shoe,
3: sock, shoe. Let me imitate what I do. I think I do sock.
0: Okay, here we go.
3: Sock. Scroll on my phone for a while.
0: Mm-hmm.
3: Shoe.
0: Yep.
3: Scroll on my phone for a while.
0: Okay. No wonder it takes you ages to get to work.
3: Yeah, I think I do sock, sock, shoe, shoe. Yes, I do. I do. I sock, sock, shoe,
0: Gem,
3: shoe.
0: Gemma Rye?
4: Yeah, I go sock, sock, shoe, shoe.
0: Sock, sock, shoe, shoe.
4: Yeah.
3: All of us in this room are sock, sock,
0: what
3: shoe,
0: about
3: shoe.
0: With cereal? Are you one of those weirdos that puts milk in before
3: Put
0: the cereal?
3: Put a sock in your, in your cereal.
4: I don't have cereal. No.
0: What's the matter?
3: So what are you saying? People who put the milk in first.
0: There's some people that put milk in before the cereal.
3: No, that's rage bait too, surely.
0: Well, I will say this. There is some merit to that because then you get the right proportion of cereal to milk.
3: No, you don't. If you put the milk in first, you don't because you don't know how much milk you need. You're completely wrong.
0: Okay, let's put that on a back.
3: What question are we asking today?
0: I propose this. We take it to the whip poll. The whip poll is a barometer.
3: About the milk or about the shoes?
0: No, forget the milk thing. The whip poll is a barometer of what the community thinks
3: about
0: any
3: the wiping
0: given subject. If you wipe your bum before you do a poo, you're a weirdo.
3: Of course you are. But the internet's filled with them.
0: Today's whip poll. Sock, sock, shoe, shoe. Or sock, shoe, sock, shoe. Which one are you?
3: I hate myself.
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16: Checking on the West Tamar Highway, now there's some patchy delays both ways for those travelling through Riverside. And looking to South Launceston, Rollington Street is slow moving both ways on approach to both Howick Street and Pipeworks Road. Otherwise, over in Kings Meadows, it's a heavy run both ways on Hobart Road at Risley Street. 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I'm Mia, more traffic tomorrow morning on LAFM.
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0: Hello, it's Jonesy and Amanda driving you home. Have you ever seen a funny sounding street or place name sign and thought, I could do with that in my lounge?
1: Oh, like What a Knobby or something.
0: What a Knobby's great. What about Bald Knob?
1: Bald Knob.
0: If I was riding past Bald Knob Road, I thought that'd look good in my garage.
1: Yeah.
0: And I used to, when I worked for a living, I used to make street signs.
1: Well, your garage is filled with them. I mean, allegedly. I mean, no. You've never stolen one in your life.
0: All responsibly sourced.
1: What does that mean? If you've got a street sign, how can it be responsibly sourced?
0: I worked in the business and I made the street signs.
1: There's some streets that don't have signs because you took them home at the end of the day.
0: No, well, there was some that might have a misprint. Look, this isn't about
1: this for
0: that.
1: Another conversation.
0: This is not about this. But, you know, I like when I go, say, Tweed Heads, and you go to Tweed Heads and there's Tweed Heights. But someone always nicks the T, so it's just Weed Heights.
1: Oh.
0: And I like to see how long that lasts. It's usually about 2 months.
1: Right.
0: And you can always tell because the T is brand new.
1: Right.
0: And the weed has got the patina. So, and there's always some guy going, hey, man, look at that. That some guy is me. That's me. Spare a thought for the people over in Essex at Fingering Hoe. That's the name of the town, Fingering Hoe.
1: How do you spell it?
0: F-I-N-G-I-O.
1: Start again.
0: Fingringhoe.
1: Fingringhoe.
0: So they've...
1: People steal that one.
0: ...had the signs stolen 3 times in the past 5 years. The most recent sign was up for just 48 hours.
1: Yeah.
0: So the local...
1: You didn't get there in time.
0: The councillors said, we've tried all sorts of fixings to make it difficult, but to no avail. We are told they are shipped to America because apparently Fingringhoe is a funny name in America.
1: But it's not like in England?
0: No, it's
1: Fingering Ho isn't funny?
0: It's like, you know, Fanny, when we hear Fanny over here. Remember when the nanny came out? She was out on a fanny.
1: But Fingering Ho would be funny in any language, wouldn't it? Oh, come on. You would snigger at that.
0: No, I'm not.
1: You're not a what? Finish
0: I'm not an
1: sentence.
0: Easy sniggerer. So, but you know what the council have done now? A Fingering Ho? They've engraved the name of the town in a 100-kilo concrete plinth.
1: I could get that in no time.
0: Well, you'd have to get out a backhoe.
1: Yeah. Well, that'd make you giggle.
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9: Welcome to the 80s at 8. Shane Bryan with you. Tonight, we take a look back at an iconic 80s movie and an iconic 80s song.
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9: Who are you going to call? Well, tonight we're going to call Ray Parker Jr., one of the most recognisable voices of the 80s. Where is he now? And what was the lawsuit all about? Find out a little bit later on the 80s at 8. But let's kick it off with another classic movie theme song. This is Bill Medley, Jennifer Warnes. I've had the time of my life on the 80s at 8.

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0: of the track was already stuck in his head when he wrote Ghostbusters. The case, of course, was eventually settled out of court, so we'll never really know. These days, Ray Parker Jr. is still performing, appearing at festivals, 80s cruises, and special concerts, and he's still linked closely to the franchise that made him famous. More than 40 years later, if you hear that opening guitar riff, you'll know exactly what's coming next. Honestly, for a guy that was only just given a few days to write a movie theme, not a bad legacy at all. Coming up after the break, Terence Trent D'Arby and Sign Your Name on the 80s at 8.
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2: Good morning, I'm Ebony Ablett. The boost for the northern economy, with plans announced for a $1.5 billion advanced manufacturing hub at Bell Bay after being caught 49 kilometres an hour over the speed limit on the Midland Highway.
1: Delivering the local stories from the local voices that you simply can't get anywhere else.
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1: LAFM and 7SD, part of the community across Launceston and the North East, and leaders in local.
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0: You're on the 80s today. Shane Bryan with you and Monte Video and the Cassettes with Shoop Shoop Diddy Wop. One of the great novelty hits of the early 80s. The band was a New Zealand project created by Murray Grindley, who wrote and produced the song. He was also a former member of the New Zealand band The Underdogs and later a well-known advertising jingle writer. Now, despite its tongue-twisting title, it climbed to number two in New Zealand and cracked the Australian top 20 in 1983. Coming up after the break, Billy Joel and We Didn't Start the Fire. Here's a little bit of trivia to think about. The song races through 40 years of headlines, name drops 59 individuals, but as of today, only three individuals named in the lyrics are still alive. Bob Dylan, Chubby Checker, and Bernard Goetz. Might be time to write a new version of it, Billy. That's coming up next on the 80s at 8.
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0: Well, that's it for the 80s at 8 tonight. Tomorrow night, it's Chart Tuesday. We're going back to the end of September 1986. We'll find out who was the number one song. Was it Steve Winwood with Higher Love? Or was it Bananarama with Venus? We'll take a look at the top five in Australia. We'll have a look at who was on the top of the charts in the US and the UK. And we'll find out who was touring in September 1986. That's tomorrow night, Chart Tuesday, on the 80s at 8. I'll catch you then. Thanks for keeping me company.
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1: Well, I was nervous. That was probably the biggest memory I have. I remember being on Idol, going from week to week and kind of thinking, oh, gee, if I pick the right song, is it going to be okay? Will it sound good? Will I remember all the words? And then before I knew it, we were in the final, and it was incredible.
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1: Good morning, I'm Ebony Ablett. The boost for the northern economy, with plans announced for a $1.5 billion advanced manufacturing hub at Bell Bay after being caught 49 kilometres an hour over the speed limit on the Midland Highway.
0: Delivering the local stories from the local voices that you simply can't get anywhere else.
1: 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And a reminder for Launceston residents that night roadworks are continuing through this week.
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1: What are you actually asking the government to do?
2: 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The reason Hydro Tasmania was built in the first place was to attract industry and jobs to Tasmania. 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
6: Good morning, I'm Ebony Applett. Coming up in your national news this hour, a cash rate rise expected today. First, though, in your local news, talks are continuing between the state and the federal governments, as well as Rio Tinto, over a power deal for the future of Bell Bay Aluminium.
7: We're working cooperatively with the Tasmanian government. Premier and I had a discussion. My minister, Tim Ayres, is here today. Bell Bay Aluminium is an important facility. We want it to be able to continue, and we'll work constructively with the company and with the Tasmanian government.
6: Prime Minister Anthony Albanese there, he later told local radio he hopes the rescue package is pretty close, saying they're prepared to make a contribution. Tasmania Police is calling for information to help them solve who unlawfully set fire to the female toilets at the Scottsdale Recreation Centre. It's alleged between 5 p.m. on Monday, August 3rd and 10 a.m. Tuesday, August 4, a person entered the toilet block, placed rolls into the bowls and set them on fire, causing significant damage to the facility. Tasmania Police has released footage to social media of the person they believe may be able to assist with inquiries, calling for locals to assist if they recognise the person or their clothing, or were in the area at the time and may have information. It can be provided directly to police or anonymously via Crime Stoppers. A mock readiness assessment has found Ambulance Tasmania fulfilled just 17% of National Safety and Quality Health Service standards. Greens Health spokesperson Bass MP Cecily Rosal is pressing the state government to unlock more funding for Ambulance Tasmania.
8: It's essential that funding be maintained and increased to Ambulance Tasmania so they can do the work that's needed.
6: And we might be 4 months out from the actual weekend, but excitement is building for Festivali 2027, the annual food, wine and entertainment event dropping its headline music acts for the long weekend. You and Mai and Jet rocking out Friday night. Saturday night, we'll see Something for Kate and the Cat Empire. And the John Butler Trio will round out the entertainment lineup on the Sunday afternoon. It's the event's 40th anniversary, and you better get ready. Tickets go on sale at 9 a.m. on Friday. You'll look at the day's national news next.
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10: Hi, I'm Phoebe Humphrey. Mortgage holders are being urged to brace for more pain with the Reserve Bank tipped to lift the official cash rate today. A jump of 25 basis points will take the cash rate to 4.6%, the highest level seen since November 2011. Canstar's Sally Tindall says it'll make it harder to balance the household budget.
11: Say you've got 25 years in your mortgage remaining. Well, you're looking at an increase to your minimum monthly repayments of around $91. And so that's not huge in isolation. But of course, we've had three cash rate hikes already.
10: Greens leader Larissa Waters has quit the top job. She's released a statement revealing her chronic kidney disease has taken a downturn. Waters took over the job just 15 months ago. The party will hold a ballot this week to elect a new leader. And five terror suspects have been released on bail in the UK. The group is accused of a suspected terror plot near a Royal Air Force base used by the US military. The Iranian government has denied involvement.
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10: In sport, Penrith star Nathan Cleary is all smiles from his hospital bed, rocking a leg cast after breaking his ankle in Sunday's NRL loss to the Knights. The Panthers halfback confirming he's out of surgery, thanking everyone for their support and promising to be back. And a massive boost for the Bombers, Sydney Premiership coach John Longmire will join the club later this week as the general manager of AFL Performance. He'll work with rookie head coach Mark McVay, while the Bombers will announce a general manager of footy operations in a few months. That's the latest news and sport.
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13: Little bit of traffic for Wellington Street in the CBD at the Elizabeth Street intersection. Other than that, it is stupendously quiet for our terrific Tuesday morning. The major arterials are all moving beautifully in and out of the CBD. 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I'm Cam. More traffic soon on LAFM.
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14: 5 minutes past six. Good morning for Launceston today. A mostly cloudy day coming up with a top of 19 degrees, dropping down to 10 tonight, possible showers and 19 tomorrow, and Thursday some rain and a top of 18. For Scottsdale in the northeast, mostly cloudy today, 17 expected, 9 overnight, possible showers and 18 tomorrow, and Thursday rain and 16. For St Helens on the east coast, mostly cloudy and 20 today, 13 overnight, possible showers and 23 tomorrow, and Thursday a possible shower with a top of 20. Currently 7 degrees in Launceston and 5 degrees in both Scottsdale and St Helens. 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
14: Business, tourism and investment. We've got three CEOs joining us this morning, taking a look at what's next for the north of the state. Also, Festivali turns 40, and on the guest list is Jet, you and I, the Cat Empire and the John Butler Trio. We'll hear from the Festivali chair this morning with this year's coming big lineup. Also, a magical tree, a mysterious land, and your chance to qualify for a fantastic Treetops Adventure Hollybank Prize. It's Treetops Trivia today, and it's all on Brecky with BJ. This is Daddy Cool. 7 minutes past

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1: On LAFM and 7SD in excess for us this morning. BJ Fabrecki with you. Thanks to Footy Winks Launceston. Get the best night's sleep at the very best prices. Not a lot of sleep had last night, though. Very exciting announcements about the 40th anniversary of Festivali, and what a lineup has been announced. We'll catch up with the chair, David Dunn, a little bit later this morning on his travels across the north of the state. He will share with us a bit more detail, but you can bank on Jet and UMI, Cat Empire and John Butler Trio being a part of our entertainment come the end of January, early February next year with Festivali 2027. Look forward to sharing more with you about that. Tickets go on sale Friday, I believe, but David will have all the details for us. 14 minutes past six. Jules is back on deck with us, of course, this week. I think she's going to have a week and a half on and then she's going off again. Oh, my goodness. She just says, I've just got so many holidays. Well, before she hops into another holiday, she can do a couple of supersets for us, classic supersets, thanks to Randall Heating in Gledo Street, Invermay, and she'll have another one for us this morning from 9 a.m. and a chance for you to identify what hooks the four songs together. It was the, what was it yesterday? It was the Albert Stable, the Albert Brothers Stable, which are a very famous producing group in Sydney going back to the 60s and 70s. Are responsible, of course, for Akadaka and John Paul Young, Ted Mulry Gang and Stevie Wright, a whole bunch of artists. So she'll find a new theme for you from this morning, from 9 o'clock. Work it out, give her a call and get in the running for this week's prize, which is $100 cash. On Friday, she will draw that one out from our various winners throughout the week. It's a quarter past six. What's been making news overnight? Fair bit, actually. The stock markets haven't been looking great in the US for quite some time now, and that is going to most certainly have an effect here, along with what's happened to our fuel prices, thanks to a bit of a war being waged in the Middle East. And we'll undoubtedly see the result of that come the meeting with the RBA this afternoon. Every chance our interest rates will be going up. We'll take a look at that and the other big stories of the day in about 5 or 6 minutes from now.
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0: 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Robert Palmer and Be My Baby. 23 minutes past six.
1: Waking up to what matters. 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Here's what's making news this morning. 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
0: Right, I think on the front page of the Examiner is a story that'll be a bit swings and roundabouts for people. Authorities are seeking to stamp out the controversial campground behaviour, but not actually punish anybody. Ghost camping, you know, the type where people go and sort of bags out a camping spot weeks and months ahead just to ensure they get the best spot because it's their spot and it's always been their spot, my goodness. Anyway, there is some changes afoot coming to ensure that that behaviour is stamped out and it's a fair run for all. That is the front page story for the Examiner today. Off to the Merc from dolls to dole. Senior public servant is facing the sack over sex toy talk. Oh, goodness. Just what we like. Polly's bureaucracy and sex talk. A senior public servant is likely now to get the sack after discussing sex dolls in his office, showing a sex doll website to colleagues and making inappropriate comments about his sex life and sex dolls. Oh, my goodness. Well, that's certainly perhaps a much more lively water cooler talk than any office I've been in. Let's take a look at what else is making news nationally and internationally. As I mentioned a few minutes ago, the stock markets in the US have been quite rough and they've actually had an interest rate rise over there, the first one in a long, long time. And they've started the week badly and their markets are reacting almost as badly as everyone else's inflation rates and stock markets around the globe as a result of what's going on in the Middle East and with petrol prices. The roll-on effect is if America sneezes, we catch the cold. We are probably staring straight down the barrel of another rate rise for interest rates this afternoon when the RBA meet. So look out for that. Another hit to the hip pocket, one that is actually pretty much out of the control of anyone down south of the equator anyway. What else is making news? Men arrested in the UK over that RAF Fairford probe have been released on bail. I'm quite surprised they've actually been released on bail. Iran has denied links to this attack on the airbase. This is a American airbase in the UK, and the car these people were travelling in was stopped and searched and all sorts of things going on with this particular situation. I have to say I'm quite intrigued that they've been released on bail. So that is going to certainly be gathering a few headlines today. And in Australia, the Greens are on the search for a new leader. Larissa Waters has resigned. She'll stay on as a member of parliament, but she's going to step back as leader of the Greens amid a big health battle. So, of course, that does spark a race to replace her. She's got some issues, some battles going on with kidney disease. So she has quite rightly put her health first. So we'll be stepping back from at least some of the workload by laying down the leadership reins. So we can expect a bit of a flurry of activity around the Green Party members as they lobby and vie to take up those leadership reins. So all of that will be happening across the next 7 days. So there we go. There's a bit of a taste of what's going on news-wise for us this morning. We'll have more news coming our way in 3 minutes' time.
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8: Good morning, I'm Ebony Ablett. Coming up in your national news this half hour, rate pain on the horizon. But first in your local news, a visit by the Prime Minister to Tasmania has seen him fending off questions about difficulties to the state's health system funding. The state government is seeking savings across the public sector, including health. Anthony Albanese appearing content his government's doing more than its fair share when it comes to funding.
9: We don't run the Tasmanian health system. We do provide significant support, indeed an additional $700 million into Tasmanian hospitals. There are now 72 clinics in Tasmania that are bulk billing. Previously, there were 26.
8: He unveiled the new Western Stand at York Park yesterday, but he didn't bring with him any good news yet for workers at Bell Bay Aluminium. Meantime, Tasmania's government spending cuts and consequent shrinking of public sector jobs remains a burning topic for our politicians. Questions arising as to what it means for the delivery of vital services. Independent MP David O'Byrne is advocating for a budget panel from across the entire parliament as a way to tap into experience.
10: I've been a minister in a time where there were significant cuts. There was a blunt force instrument supplied to the public sector. That not only created a shock to the economy, it also really unable the public sector in doing their work. So I'm quite concerned about it, and that's why I've written to the Treasurer over the weekend.
8: Yeah, it's understood the Treasurer has welcomed the idea. The head of Crime Stoppers Tasmania has warned that our state isn't exempt from the illegal tobacco wars, which has seen retailers firebombed in mainland cities. This week marks Crime Stoppers Week, with Chair David Daniels urging locals to report any suspicious behaviour in order to help stamp out illicit activities. You can contact Crime Stoppers anonymously on 1800 333 000 or at crimestopperstas.com.au.

0: And local cricketing legend David Boone's been named the new interim chair of Cricket Australia. He joined the board last February and has described it as an enormous honour during what's an exciting and challenging time for cricket.
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3: Hi, I'm Phoebe Humphrey. The Reserve Bank is tipped to lift interest rates to their highest in 15 years today. The central bank will hand down its rates decision, widely expected to lift the cash rate by 25 basis points to 4.6%. It would add more than $100 to the average monthly mortgage repayments. Larissa Waters has quit as Greens leader due to a worsening illness. The 49-year-old revealing her chronic kidney disease has taken a downturn and she needs to be honest with herself that she's not invincible. She took over the top job just 15 months ago. The five men arrested in the UK over a suspected terror plot have been released on bail. Police have confirmed the group arrested near a RAF base are all British citizens aged in their 20s. The base is used by the US military. And there will be an entertainment act at the NRL Grand Final after all. Peter Volandis has confirmed there will be an 11-minute mystery act for the October 3 decider following Tones and I dropping out.
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3: In sport, Chris Fagan says he'll continue to weigh up his future following Brisbane's premiership three-peat. The Lions hold their premiership parade in Brisbane today. Fags telling Fox Footy coaching is incredibly enjoyable but draining.
4: I've done nothing but think about football and the Brisbane Lions for the last 10 years and got to make sure that if I do continue on, that I do have the right amount of energy to give to the job because that's what it requires.
3: And Newcastle's Phoenix Crossland fronts the NRL judiciary tonight for the hip drop tackle that broke Panther Nathan Cleary's ankle. That's the latest news and sport.
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5: Surprising amount of outbound traffic over the Charles Street Bridge and onto Goderich Street. Traffic is building throughout the CBD slightly. Nothing that's going to affect your journey. The Midland Highway and Wellington Street both slowing a touch inbound on approach to Howick Street in South Lonnie. The Nissan X-Trail Hybrid E-Power two-wheel drive is here, starting from $45,990 drive away. 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I'm Cam. More traffic soon on LAFM.
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6: And for Launceston today, mostly cloudy conditions, a top of 19, dropping down to 10 tonight, possible showers and 19 tomorrow. And Thursday, some rain around, a top of 18. For Scottsdale in the northeast, mostly cloudy today, 17 the forecast top, 9 overnight, possible showers and 18 tomorrow. Thursday, rain and 16. St Helens in the east coast, mostly cloudy today, 20 the expected top, 13 overnight, possible showers and 23 tomorrow. And Thursday, a possible shower with a top of 20. Currently 7 degrees in Lonnie, 5 in Scottsdale and St Helens. 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
6: 23 minutes to 7. Good morning. 5 finalists, 5 mouth-watering creations, but only 2 will make it to the spatula cook-off. We'll meet more of our contestants this morning. Also, could wellness tourism become a major new industry for Northern Tasmania? We'll take a look at that this morning, and a twitch of the nose and a classic 60s TV sitcom had a big screen iteration starring a couple of mega Hollywood stars. Do you remember Bewitched at the movies? If you do, that's a good thing because it's our screen test this morning. Coming up after 7. This is Guns N' Roses. 22 minutes to 7 right now.

Guns N' Roses, Sweet Child of Mine this morning on LAFM and 7SD. PJ for Brekkie with you. Now, if you're a part of a community sporting team, this is for you. Our Water Boys Macca's Good Sport Award needs a new recipient, someone that does great work at your local sporting club and who needs a bit of a shout out as well. 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Can be someone on the coaching staff, whatever you want. And let us know about it via our website, lafm or 7sd.com.au. The Water Boys can potentially give them a pat on the back and $100 to spend at Intersport. So some nice reward there for, you know, pitching in and doing a great job around the local sporting club. It is 17 minutes to 7. We have got our screen test on the way after 7. Some movie tickets to be won. We also have Treetops Trivia for you this morning. Now, this can be anything to do with trees, and think things like Tarzan, or the Lorax had a fixation with trees, didn't he? Dr. Seuss's The Lorax. There's a very big tree character in Lord of the Rings too, wasn't there? Yeah, very large trees that kept wandering around and getting involved in all the battles. And there's also I think there's a magic faraway tree, if my childhood reading memories serve me well as well. Listen out for your chance to have a crack at our Treetops Trivia. We have some great prizes to be won, and you want to get into the draw for these ahead of school holidays. We have got a Treetops Adventure Hollybank Family Pass for some outdoor fun, and this is worth a lot of dosh. Take the whole family. Only 20 minutes from Launceston. And we also have a runner-up prize that we'll hand out at the end of the week as well of, I think it's a $100 gift voucher. Help yourself. Put it towards whatever you want to do out there at Treetops Adventure Hollybank. So listen out for that opportunity as well. I think the magic faraway tree might be today's tree-like topic between now and 9 o'clock. This is ABBA, of course. This song is now 50 years old. Can you believe it? We've been grooving away to it for a long, long time, you and I. On LAFM and 7SD, good morning.

0: FM 7ST, there they go, ABBA and Dancing Queen. 12 minutes to 7 BJ for Brekkie with you. We had some fabulous answers yesterday come through on our social media. I was asking you about pups in the pub. Would you like to have doggies in the pub if you're a owner of a pooch? I imagine you're probably in favour of it. It happens a lot overseas. We've got some photos from Debbie, who has actually had her dog in a pub up in Queensland. Says it's quite common up that way, Boonah, Queensland. She sent us a photo. Others have said, no way, health laws, dog hair, worms, whatever. Don't want that in the pub. And others have talked about having other animals in the pubs, like rabbits and the like, kicking around in the front bar. It is an interesting topic. Should we allow doggies in the pubs? I think most people are okay with it as long as it's not the dining room. Yeah, I think I'd probably want to draw the line there myself. But it's interesting, and it's a topic that is getting a fair bit of traction in Victoria at the moment. It's, of all things, being put up as an election promise by Labor, I think. Re-elect us and we'll let you take your dogs to the pub. It's going to be a tight election, and it's going to happen in about 6 or 8 weeks' time that we'll see them go to the polls. But in the meantime, do we want it here? Well, it's an interesting topic. Well, we might explore it a bit further. Might put in a call to Andrea Dawkins at the RSPCA and get her take on it at some point this week as well. 10 minutes to seven. We've got the morning scoop coming your way shortly. We'll have a look at Rod Stewart's announcement of a big international farewell tour everywhere but here.
1: 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Now it's over to you. 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
0: And this morning, Rod Stewart has announced it really, really, really is his final tour. 2027 will be his final touring year. He's 81, mind you. He says he's not going to retire. He'll still be doing the occasional one-off show and he'll continue recording, but he just doesn't want the grind of a full-on rock and roll tour. So the dates have been announced and they include the UK and Europe, London, Glasgow, Manchester, Amsterdam, Berlin, Copenhagen, Helsinki, Munich, Prague, and a whole bunch of other places, but not Australia. So if you saw him on his last tour here back in 2023 with Cyndi Lauper, there is every possibility that fans who thought, I'll get him next time round, may have well and truly missed their chance to see this sexy beast. Of course, he did have to cut short his 2026 farewell tour after he underwent some surgery for a coronary stent last August. So, fingers crossed this one all goes to plan. And of course, as he said, he'll still do the odd show here and there and he'll still keep recording. Go Rock and Rod, we love ya. 2 minutes to seven, we've got news next.
1: 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Wake me up. Your favourites from the 90s and 2000s. Save tonight. Fight to break up. Follow from the other side. And 60s and 70s tracks that stand the test of time. Gonna have fun in the city. Bounce to the left of me. Jokers to the right. Here I am, stuck in the middle with you. Thanks to Miele. Once a Miele, always a Miele. 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
13: Good morning, I'm Ebony Amblett. The new Western Stand at York Park's been unveiled as part of major redevelopments. The new Western Stand repurposes previously unused space between the stand and the pitch. The new infill seating giving an extra 1,500 fans a front row seat to action. Flying in for the announcement, the Prime Minister highlighted his government's contribution to the venue's $130 million redevelopment, helping the Tassie Devils to join the AFL in 2028.
14: I was a big supporter of Tasmania getting an AFL team. I think the Tasmanian Devils will be really successful. I wish the Tassie Devils every success, and I'll be cheering for them except for when they're playing Hawthorn.
13: Premier Jeremy Rockliffe thanking the PM for collaborating to deliver the Devils' dream.
15: Our young kids being enthusiastic, aspirational, embracing the opportunity of playing for the Devils one day, or getting really excited about participating in their local footy team as well. That's what it's all about, you know, young people putting down the mobile phone.
13: To state politics, the Greens are pointing to right-to-information documents showing deep performance shortfalls in Tasmania's ambulance service. A mock readiness assessment found it only met 17% of the National Safety and Quality Health Service standards. Greens Health spokesperson and Bass MP Cicely Rosal demanding the state government urgently address ambulance underfunding.
16: Provide a safe, quality healthcare service and ambulance service to Tasmanians so that they get the care that they need.
13: The state government says it's investing $700 million into Ambulance Tasmania, including recruiting more paramedics. And Tasmania Police has released footage of a person entering a public toilet block at Scottsdale that was later damaged by fires lit inside the toilet bowls. The incident is alleged to have occurred between 5pm on Monday the 3rd of August and Tuesday the 4th of August at 10am, and it caused around $1,600 worth of damage to the block. Anyone who was in the area near the Scottsdale Recreation Centre at the time and may have information is urged to come forward. You'll look at the day's national news, and sport is next.
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18: Hi, I'm Phoebe Humphrey. Jim Chalmers says the federal government and Reserve Bank are working towards the same objective. It comes as the RBA is widely expected to lift the cash rate to 4.6% today, the highest level seen since 2011. The Treasurer telling the ABC they're both working to tackle inflation.
19: The Reserve Bank and the government have got the same objectives here when it comes to maintaining low unemployment and when it comes to seeing inflation moderate in our economy.
18: New international data has put Australia's housing crisis back into the spotlight. Four Aussie capital cities are now in the world's 10 least affordable housing markets, including Sydney, which sits just second to Hong Kong. Sydney's median house price is now 14 times the median household income. Adelaide came in fourth, while Brisbane and Melbourne finished eighth and ninth, respectively. And Greens leader Larissa Waters is stepping down from the top job after revealing her chronic kidney condition has worsened. She took over the role just 15 months ago.
20: 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Introducing Caruso's Creatine Plus L-Theanine Plus Magnesium Glycinate from leading pharmacies and health stores. 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
18: In sport, Nathan Cleary has provided an update from his hospital bed following his injury in Penrith's prelim final loss to the Knights. The Panther has undergone surgery on his broken ankle. Roosters star Daly Cherry Evans wishing him well.
3: He's very, very resilient and he will come back bigger and stronger, but it was hard to watch on the weekend and yeah, hopefully he bounces back.
18: And Premiership young gun Will Ashcroft has become just the second player in AFL history to win back-to-back Gary Ayres Awards, rated by coaches as the best on ground during Saturday's history-making grand final. That's the latest news and sport.
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21: A little bit of traffic building on Quarantine Road in both directions, approaching Hobart Road in Youngstown. A little bit of traffic at the Wellington and Howick Street intersection in South Lonnie. Some outbound traffic still over the Charles Street Bridge. Other than that, it's pretty quiet out there. The Nissan X-Trail Hybrid E-Power two-wheel drive is here, starting from $45,990. 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I'm Cam. More traffic soon on LAFM.
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17: LAFM's three-day forecast.
0: Okay, for Launceston today, mostly cloudy, a top of 19, dropping to 10 tonight, and then some possible showers tomorrow, and a top of 19 as well. Thursday, rain and 18. For Scottsdale in the northeast, we're looking at a mostly cloudy day, 17 expected, 9 overnight, possible showers and 18 tomorrow. Thursday, rain and a top of 16. For St Helens and the east coast, mostly cloudy today and 20 degrees, 13 overnight, possible showers and 23 tomorrow. Thursday, a possible shower and back to 20. Currently, we have got 9 degrees in Launceston, 6 degrees in Scottsdale, and also 6 degrees in St Helens. 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
0: Well, the heat is on in the spatula. Yes, as we count down to Friday, we currently have 5 finalists hoping to make their signature dish in that cook-off. We'll meet more of them for you this morning. Also, business, tourism and investment. 3 CEOs will gather for a chat this morning about what is on offer for the North. And music, food, comedy and Adam Lior. Festivali tickets are going to be very hot this year. We'll give you the rundown on the full starring itinerary this morning when Chairman David Dunn pops by and has a bit of a chat with us this morning to unveil all. And I think you're going to be pretty darn happy.

0: The boys, Duran Duran this morning on LAFM and 7SD, BJ for Bricky with you. Thanks to 40 Winks Launceston, get the best night's sleep at the very best prices. It is 12 minutes past 7.
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1: All right, we're going back to a classic era of TV, but we're not going to talk about the TV show this morning. We're going to talk about the movie the TV show inspired. And this morning, it is all about a very popular 60s sitcom that I'm sure most of us remember, and it's Bewitched. Of course, it starred Elizabeth Montgomery on the small screen, and she had Dick York and Sargent, actually, playing her husband across the life of that series. But in 2005, there was a big screen version. Nicole Kidman played it was slightly different to the TV series. She actually played a real-life witch in the film version, named Isabel. And Isabel was cast in the TV remake of Bewitched as Samantha. So this morning I'm after the actor who played her egotistical co-star, Jack Wyatt. Jack Wyatt was the character, and he starred in the remake, the TV remake, opposite Nicole Kidman. And who played that role? Who was in Bewitched with Nicole Kidman? Was it Steve Carell? Was it Will Ferrell? Was it Ben Stiller? Or was it Owen Wilson? Who starred in Bewitched with Nicole Kidman? So this is a big screen version of that fabulous, fabulous TV show that was so much fun, with a little twinkle of the nose and all the pesky in-laws. And Dora, of course. Wasn't she a handful? Agnes Moorehead as Endora. Who played her egotistical co-star, Jack Wyatt? Was it Steve Carell? Was it Will Ferrell? Was it Ben Stiller? Or was it Owen Wilson? 6331-0893 if you'd like to have a go at our screen test this morning. I've got tickets to Village Cinema to give away, plus some Valhalla Choc Tops for us. Let's see if we can come up with a winner this morning. And going to the phones, LAFM, good morning.
2: Hello, how are you?
1: Yes, who's calling, please?
2: How are you?
1: I'm good, who have we got here?
2: Naomi.
1: Hello, Naomi. Now, did you see the big screen version of Bewitched?
2: Yes, I did.
1: You did. Okay, well, this will be very helpful. Who co-starred as Jack Wyatt? Was it Steve Carell, Will Ferrell, Ben Stiller, or Owen Wilson?
2: Will Ferrell.
1: It was Will Ferrell. Very nice. Very nice indeed. A bit of fun. Hey, we've got some movie tickets for you, Naomi, and a couple of Valhalla Choc Tops. You fancy a night out at Village?
2: Yeah, I want to go and see the new Spider movie.
1: The new Spider movie?
2: Yeah, I think it's called Critters.
1: Oh. You don't like spiders, do you, Naomi? Or do you...
2: Oh, yeah, they're all right.
1: Or do you just like being scared by them?
2: Oh, no, they're all right.
1: Yeah, for me, it's, you know, it's about...
2: Funny movie.
1: Yeah, I know, but, you know, I just want to go in there with a can of Peebo and knock them out. It's honestly, they just give me the heebie-jeebies. But I'll tell you what, your wish is our command with a twitch of our nose. The movie tickets are all yours, and we'll get that sorted. Stay on the line for me.
0: Hi, it's Shane Bryan. Step into the Time After Time machine and crank up the neon. 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
0: We'll dig deep into the decade of big hair, big hooks, and even bigger personalities. 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

0: 7SD. It's a little ELO for us. Treetops Trivia coming your way after 7:30. 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We'll draw the major prize at the end of the week with a little Treetops Trivia, taking you to the magic faraway tree this morning before 8 o'clock.
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3: Good morning, I'm Ebony Ablett. Local mortgage holders will find out later today if they're set to be slugged with higher interest rates. The average home loan in Tasmania at the start of the month sat at $516,000 with a monthly payment of around $3,300. Tasmanian economist Saul Eslake telling the ABC he suspects the Reserve Bank will raise the cash rate to counter inflation.
4: A decision that will undoubtedly be unpopular, will undoubtedly attract criticism from a broad spectrum of the public, and no doubt also from some politicians.
3: Meantime, there's still no word on the future of Bell Bay Aluminium, as the deadline looms large for a long-term power deal to be signed to secure it into the next decade. The Prime Minister visiting the North yesterday, bringing with him Federal Industry Minister Tim Ayres, who's said to be meeting with state government representatives and those from the smelter's owner Rio Tinto about what will be done.
5: Bell Bay Aluminium is an important facility. We want it to be able to continue, and we'll work constructively with the company and with the Tasmanian government.
3: Anthony Albanese speaking there. To other news, Jet, Something for Kate and the John Butler Trio. They're among the names you can expect to see at the 40th anniversary of Festivali this coming January. The entertainment lineup just dropping, also including Celia Piccola headlining the Fresh Comedy Stage on the Friday night. 140 applicants will be whittled down to 70 stallholders, showcasing some of the best food and beverage options Tassie has to offer, with family-friendly entertainment as well. Time to get planning. Tickets go on sale at 9 a.m. on Friday. And Launceston's Black Cow Bistro has been recognised as having the best wine list in Tasmania. The annual Wine List of the Year Awards competition taking place last night, with several notable Tassie restaurants rounding out our top 10. The North represented with Grain of the Silos also making it, alongside venues down south. Judges noted diversity in the producers and varieties in the offerings from Black Cow.
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7: Hi, I'm Phoebe Humphrey. It's said to get harder to balance the household budget. The Reserve Bank tipped to hand down another rate rise today of 25 basis points, taking the cash rate to 4.6%.
8: I think it's really scary. I think the government doesn't realise that so many people are struggling.
7: They're on Nine. Donald Trump says the US is going to win the war against Iran. The US president insists the end of the war is in sight, and US officials have spoken with mediators.
9: Iran will never have a nuclear weapon. We're going to win that war very soon. It'll be over, and the gas prices will come tumbling down.
7: SpaceX has launched its rocket Starship into orbit for the first time. It's aiming to do six laps around Earth to prove it is ready for NASA's Artemis program. The achievement comes after an issue with its engine. And Rod Stewart has announced he's stepping away from the stage. The 81-year-old singer revealing he will retire, ending a six-decade career. His last tour dates have been penned in for next year.
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7: In sport, former Swans coach John Longmire has flown to the hangar. The Premiership coach will join Essendon as its general manager of AFL performance later this week, working alongside new head coach Mark McVeigh. Longmire is currently Sydney's executive director of club performance. And Phoenix Crossland is preparing to front the NRL judiciary tonight following that horror tackle that left Nathan Cleary with a broken ankle. The Knights hooker is charged with dangerous

0: 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That's the latest news and sport.
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2: Wellington Street and the Midland Highway are both pretty slow in both directions approaching Howick Street in South Lonnie. Goderich Street slowing a touch as well on approach to Forster Street in Invermay in both directions. Other than that, it's pretty quiet out there on our roads. 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I'm Cam. More traffic soon on LAFM.
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4: And for Long System, mostly cloudy today, top of 19. 10 tonight, possible showers and 19 tomorrow. Thursday, rain and 18. For Scottsdale in the northeast, mostly cloudy and 17 today. 9 overnight, possible showers and 18 tomorrow. Thursday, rain and 16. For St Helens in the east coast, mostly cloudy, 20 the forecast top. 13 overnight, possible showers and 23 tomorrow. Thursday, a possible shower and 20. Currently 10 degrees in Lonnie, 8 degrees in Scottsdale, 7 in St Helens. 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
4: Festivali is turning 40 in early 2027, and wait till you hear who's coming to town. 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
5: Oh.

0: Yes, on LAFM and 7SD, you can count on the fact that Festivali is here to stay, turning 40 in 2027, and they've certainly brought out the big guns for the birthday celebrations. Some huge Aussie names are heading to City Park, celebrity chefs, an expanded comedy program, loads of food and beverage stall holders. Let's get the inside running with Festivali Chair this morning, David Dunn. Good morning and congratulations.
1: Good morning, Belinda, and thank you very much.
0: 40 years of Festivali. Did that milestone put a bit of extra pressure on the team to come up with something special for 2027?
1: Look, it certainly does, in the fact of, and I said last night, you know, we really are the custodians of what is an incredible event. So it really is now over to us to make sure that, you know, we continue to have this event year on year, and that it continues to improve, and that we really continue to focus on, you know, enhancing it every time we run the event. So, yeah, a bit more pressure on, but the committee have certainly pulled all stops out and have come up with an incredible lineup.
0: Well, they certainly have, headed up by Jet.
2: Oh, look what you've done.
0: Amongst others, it certainly captured the imagination. I saw friends of mine hopping online last night going, I've died and gone to heaven. Oh, my goodness.
1: Yeah, look, I looked at social last night and there was a lot of positive feedback about the lineup. So not only for the musicians, but also for our guest chef and everyone. So, yeah, we're really happy with what we've been able to pull together. The committee have done an incredible job yet again.
0: So let's go through the big name music acts. You've certainly got the creme de la creme of Oz Rock assembling in City Park next Jan-Feb.
1: Look, we certainly do. We've got Jet, Something for Kate, The Cat Empire, UMI and John Butler Trio to round out the music headliners. We've then got Adam Liao coming in to be our guest chef. So we're very excited about that, about him. And then we've got Celia Pakula. So she'll be heading up the comedy lineup. So, yeah, some good names and some very popular names out there. So, yeah, we think it's going to be another sellout event and a great way to celebrate 40 years.
0: So I know we are going to be enjoying some great music and entertainment and comedy, but the focus, the heart of Festivali is always about food and wine. What's Adam Lior up to? What's he going to be offering up that is extra super special for foodies?
1: Look, so Adam's going to do two cooking demonstrations. He'll be there on the Saturday and the Sunday, and he'll be doing them in the IGA Chefs in Action marquee. So we're now working through with Adam on what those recipes will look like, but some of his initial ideas, and I won't spill the beans on them just yet, but that can be a surprise for people when they come along to see him. But, yeah, what him and his team are coming up with is certainly going to be something, you know, fairly spectacular, but again, focusing on incredible Tasmanian produce. And also with a focus on making the dishes that people that can then go home, take a recipe card and make them at home. It's not going to be so complicated that you're going to go, oh, well, that's a five-star restaurant. But it'll be, you know, his skill and his twist on some favourites that you can then go home and, you know, and recreate.
0: Can't we just borrow Adam Lior and take him home instead and say, there you go, Dal, off to the kitchen with you.
1: Look, it'd be a nice way to go, wouldn't it? But, yeah, I don't think his family would be too happy about him, you know, relocating to Tassie so quickly.
0: Well, we can but dream. Now, I know it's always a bit of a bun fight for tickets. When do they go on sale, David?
1: Yeah, so tickets go on sale on Friday morning at 9 a.m. Ooh. And all tickets will go on sale, so we don't hold any back. So reserve seating, general admission, three-day passes, the Festivali lunch, which is Stillwater with Adam Liao, on the Friday, masterclass tickets, everything goes on sale on Friday morning at 9 a.m. So, look, if you miss out, there isn't a second wave of tickets. We don't do that. This is the one and only chance. So, you know, people especially want three-day passes or reserve tables, get in early because they're the ones that sell out very quickly.
0: Yeah. Now, last night, there was a bit of a launch last night. I think the Premier referenced 15,000 people through the gate, but over the weekend it's more like 30,000 collectively, isn't it?
1: That's right, yeah. So we have around 10,000 people a day, so 30,000 over the course of the event, and that is our capacity. And that's based on a number of things, Belinda. It's to make sure that it's, you know, comfortable for the patrons in the park. It also takes into account that, you know, City Park is an incredible venue, and we do all we can to work with council to protect that venue because we're very lucky to be able to use it. And it also comes down to infrastructure, and believe it or not, toilets dictate how many people you can have there. So, and, you know, we're about at capacity with how many toilets we can bring in.
0: Oh, yes, indeed. The loo count has a lot to say about how many are through the gate, and it is a capped number. So when the tickets are gone, and as you say, they all go on sale at the same time, when they're gone, they're gone. Because last year was a sellout, wasn't it?
1: Yeah, look, the last 3 years have been a sellout.
0: Wow.
1: And each year it seems to sell out a little bit quicker than the year before. We have gone on sale this year a little bit later with our tickets, purely because we did sell out last year so quickly. So, you know, we didn't want such a big gap between tickets not being available in the event. But, yeah, the last 3 years the event has sold out well prior to. In fact, this year's event sold out before Christmas. So, you know, if people are keen to go, or they're thinking it'd be a great Christmas present to buy someone a ticket, I certainly wouldn't be leaving it to Christmas Eve to try and get it.
0: Righto. Okay. And just for the crunching of the numbers, how many food and wine and beverage stall holders have we got?
1: Yeah, so we've got 70 food and beverage stall holders. They've been carefully selected and curated out of over 140 applicants. Unfortunately, we can't fit everyone in. There's, you know, if we could, you know, we certainly would, but we are, like I said, limited to the space. So, yeah, 70 of those. And, look, there'll be some old favourites back, but there'll be also some new ones through. So those stallholders have all been notified. We're now just working through them with their acceptances, and we'll announce who they are, you know, closer to the event.
0: Marvellous. Well, all the very best. And the dates are when, David?
1: Yeah, so January 29, 30 and 31, so we're a little bit earlier than previous years. And that means that we're not clashing with the guys with Party in the Paddock or the Wooden Boat Festival in Hobart or anything.
0: Great, great choice, great move by the committee to make that decision and ensure that everyone gets a bite of the apple, and our accommodation providers can look after all the visitors that we'll have to the Apple Isle in the good weather. So, Jan, 29, 30, 31, festivali.com.au is the website address. Tickets on sale Friday morning.
1: Friday morning at 9 a.m. It all goes live.
0: Fabulous. Congratulations, David. Look forward to seeing you there.
1: Thanks a lot, Belinda. Appreciate it.
0: Cheers. Chair of Festivali, David Dunn with us this morning on LAFM and 7SD.
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4: Good morning, I'm Ebony Ablett. The boost for the northern economy, with plans announced for a $1.5 billion advanced manufacturing hub at Bell Bay, after being caught 49 kilometres an hour over the speed limit on the Midland Highway.
3: Delivering the local stories from the local voices that you simply can't get anywhere else.
4: Five regional service TAS shops, including at Campbelltown, could have their opening hours slashed. And a reminder for Launceston residents that night roadworks are continuing through this week.
3: LAFM and 7SD, part of the community across Launceston and the North East, and leaders in local. 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
8: On a warm summer's evening, on a train bound for nowhere, I met up with a gambler. We were both too tired to sleep, so we took turns of staring.

0: on LAFM and 7SD. It is the gambler Kenny Rogers for us this morning. It is 6 minutes to eight, so just enough time for this.
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2: 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The magic faraway tree.
4: You don't think they could have gone to the wood, do you?
3: The woods they said not to go in.
0: Now, did you read the books as a kid, or did you get to the movie when it came out a year or so back? Ina Blyton's Magic Faraway Tree. I want to ask you a question this morning for Treetops Trivia, because we're all about forests and jungle heroes and legendary tree characters as we vie to win a fabulous Treetops Adventure Hollybank outdoor fun package for the entire family, which will keep you occupied for a fab afternoon. Only 20 minutes from Launceston. Big weekly prize, so if you want to get it in the draw for that. And there is also a runner-up prize that we'll draw out as well. If you want to get in the running, I need an answer to this question. In Ina Blyton's The Magic Faraway Tree, what is unusual about what can be found at the very, very top of the tree? Is it a different magical land that arrives there every week? Is it that the top of the tree will grant 3 wishes? Is it that the top of the tree leads to the moon? Or is it that the top of the tree turns into a castle? 6331-0893, that's my number. If you'd like to give me a call and get yourself in the running for this fantastic, huge prize pack from Treetops Adventure Hollybank that we'll draw out on Friday. We'll only have 5 people in the draw, and it could be you picking that up or the consolation prize. 6331-0893. Give me a call right now and get yourself in the running. At the top of the magic faraway tree, what was there? Was it a different magical land that arrived every week? Was it 3 wishes that the tree would grant you? 3 wishes? Would it lead to the moon, or would it turn into a castle? 6331-0893 to get yourself in the running to be ziplining across the canopy of trees, taking the whole family, mind you, and all sorts of adventures. Get onto a Segway out there and scoot around the forests. 6331-0893. If you'd like to get in the running, I'd love to put you there. LAFM, good morning.
5: Good morning.
0: Hello, who have we got here?
5: Helena.
0: Helena, did you read the Magic Faraway Tree books as a kid?
5: My daughter did.
0: Okay, so you might know what the answer is here. What was at the top of the tree?
5: The ever-changing magical land.
0: There was an ever-changing magical land. Some of them were good and some of them weren't so good, but there was always an adventure to be had. Tell you what, I'm going to pop you on hold and we'll get your details, and you could be taking the whole family off to Treetops Adventure Hollybank. We'll draw those prizes out Friday. Sit tight for me, Helena, and we will get it all sorted for you. 3 minutes to eight. Coming up after eight, we're going to gather together 3 CEOs from business, tourism and investment to have a little look at what is next for the north of the state.
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19: Good morning, I'm Ebony Applett. After an early scare down south, locals are being encouraged to ensure their bushfire plans are up to date ahead of the fire season. It is only the beginning and there are fuel reduction burns occurring across the state currently in preparation.
20: The spring outlook, as we know, is there's a chance of more likely chance of fires, particularly up the east coast and the northeast. We do know that we do have spike days as we move through spring where there's elevated wind conditions.
19: The Tasmania Fire Service's Matt Lowe speaking there. Negotiations are continuing for a long-term power deal to secure the future of Bell Bay Aluminium. State and federal representatives meeting in person with those from Rio Tinto. It's understood there's a $60 million a year gap between what price Hydro Tasmania can offer and what the smelter owner wants to pay.
21: We're working cooperatively with the Tasmanian government. Premier and I had a discussion. My minister, Tim Ayres, is here today. Bell Bay Aluminium is an important facility. We want it to be able to continue and we'll work constructively with the company and with the Tasmanian government.
19: Prime Minister Anthony Albanese is speaking there. He later told local radio in an interview he hopes a rescue package is pretty close, saying the federal government is entering into the negotiations in good faith and they're prepared to make a contribution. The head of Crime Stoppers Tasmania has warned that our state isn't exempt from the illegal tobacco wars, which has seen some retailers firebombed in mainland cities. This week is Crime Stoppers Week, with David Daniels, the organisation's chair, urging locals to report any suspicious behaviour in order to help stamp out illicit activities. You can contact Crime Stoppers via their website online or by calling 1800 333 000. Submissions are anonymous. And it's still 4 months out from the actual weekend, but the lineup is dropped for Festivali 2027. Jet and UMI will rock out on Friday night, Something for Kate and the Cat Empire on Saturday, and the John Butler Trio rounding out the entertainment lineup for the Sunday afternoon for the In The Fence 40th anniversary.
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2: Hi, I'm Phoebe Humphrey. Jim Chalmers says he understands Aussies are doing it tough ahead of the Reserve Bank's latest rates decision. The central bank is tipped to lift the cash rate by 25 basis points to 4.6% today, the highest level seen since 2011. The Treasurer telling Seven Aussies are aware of the impact the war in Iran has on home soil.
22: People who might be bracing for an interest rate rise later today from the Independent Reserve Bank, I think people understand that there are inflationary challenges in our economy.
2: Greens leader Larissa Waters has quit the top job due to chronic kidney disease. Waters took over the top job just 15 months ago. The party will hold a ballot this week to elect a new leader. And the NRL's grand final entertainment is back on, but the league is keeping the details secret. Boss Peter Volandis is promising fans an 11-minute performance piece, only saying that fans should tune in and they will not be disappointed. It comes just a week after Tones and I pulled out of the decider.
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2: In sport, Penrith star Nathan Cleary is all smiles from his hospital bed, rocking a leg cast after a horror injury in Sunday's NRL loss. The Panthers halfback confirming he's out of surgery. And the Lions will celebrate their premiership party in Brisbane today, while coach Chris Fagan says he'll use the next few days to think about his future at the helm.
23: I don't want to be that coach that hangs around for too long and in the end I get the sack. I'm sort of in that situation now where I can potentially make a call either now or next year.
2: They're on Fox Footy. That's the latest news and sport.
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24: I'd expect plenty of traffic if you're heading into the CBD over the West Tamar Bridge. Illawarra Road starting to struggle southbound, just south of the Bass Highway due to roadworks starting up. Hobart Road, a bit stop-start in both directions through Kings Meadows. 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I'm Cam. More traffic soon on LAFM.
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1: LAFM's 3-day forecast.
0: And for Launceston today, a top of 19 degrees, mostly cloudy conditions, dropping down to 10 overnight, possible showers and 19 tomorrow. And Thursday, rain and a top of 18 is expected. For Scottsdale in the northeast, mostly cloudy today, 17 the forecast top, 9 overnight, possible showers and 18 tomorrow. Thursday, rain and 16. For St Helens, mostly cloudy today, 13 overnight, a possible shower tomorrow out on the coast and a top of 23. And Thursday, possible showers with a top of 20. 10 degrees already in Launceston. It is 9 degrees in Scottsdale right now and 7 degrees in St Helens. 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
6: It's your morning mood booster live across Launceston and the northeast and loving it. 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
0: 7 minutes past eight. Could wellness tourism become a major new industry for the north of the state? We'll gather together three CEOs to find out what is next for the north. Also, from homemade gnocchi to arancini balls, lasagna, ruby chicken and cake, which dishes deserve your votes? We're going to meet another spatula finalist shortly this morning on Brekkie with BJ. This is Blondie, Heart of Glass. 8 minutes past eight. Good morning.

0: on LAFM and 7SD. Deb Harry, Blondie for us. 11 minutes past 8, BJ for Brekkie with you today. Thanks to 40 Winks Launceston. Get the best night's sleep at the very best prices.
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0: Indeed, we can make them shine a little brighter with a $100 Country Club gift voucher. We draw that every Friday. You can get along to the Terrace Kitchen there and hop into all the beautiful modern Australian flavours and seasonal fresh Tassie produce. Have a bevy on us. We have one of those to give out every week to one of our celebration shout-outs. This morning, we've got two birthdays for you. Hayden Gardner, happy 22nd birthday. Happy birthday, Hayden, from all your mates. And the delightful Vicky Purnell. She does great volunteer work around the state and benefits our hospitals with Bridie's Blossoms program, which I've spoken about a couple of times. And that is all about looking after families of, well, sadly, stillborn bubs. But she does great, great work. She's celebrating her birthday today. Happy birthday, Vicky. Much love to you from all your family and friends. And you too are in the running for that $100 gift voucher from Country Club Tasmania. If you'd like to get a birthday or a celebration, a shout out to us, do it via our website, lafm.com.au, lafm.com.au. 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
7: Good morning, BJ. How are you?
0: Doing well. 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
7: Yeah, so Aurora Energy is Tassie's only 100% locally owned and operated energy retailer. 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And what makes it different is that it was designed and built right here in Tasmania, specifically for the needs of local businesses.
0: And why is that local focus important?
7: Good question. Tassie's energy use is actually quite different from many other parts of Australia. So we have a cooler climate, a seasonal economy, and industries that often have a very different energy demand throughout the year. So rather than offering a generic solution, Aurora Plus Business has been developed with a real understanding of how Tasmanian businesses operate. It's designed to give practical insights that can help businesses make informed decisions.
0: What sort of decisions are we talking here? What features are available through the app, Will?
7: I'll run you through a few because there are several really useful features. Businesses can track their electricity usage and see their consumption in hourly increments. That really helps identify peak usage periods and understand where energy is being used throughout the day. You can do this on the go via a mobile or tablet, or if you're in the office, you can also access it via a desktop PC. Another one that business owners like is being able to view a live account balance that's updated daily. They can access bills in one place and make payments directly through the app.
0: So really, it's about giving businesses more info right at their fingertips.
7: Yeah, exactly right. So if you can see how and when you're using electricity, you're in a much stronger position to make decisions that suit your business. And sometimes small changes to when you're using electricity can make really meaningful differences to costs.
0: You know, you're talking my language here because I have the app at home, my home version, and it was looking at my daily costs were going through the roof. And I thought, what on earth's going on here, Will? So I went around the house and looked at everything. Then I went outside and I spotted the hot water heater putting water straight down the drain that was stinking hot. Anyway, got the plumber plumber out, got it fixed. The next day, my daily costs dropped by $10 to $11 per day, and I have the app to thank for that.
7: And obviously that's the residential version of Aurora Plus, which mm-hmm. is also free, but it just shows having that visibility and paying attention to your usage can make a big difference. So good for you for using the technology and keeping your bills down.
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0: On LAFM and 7SD, there they go. Queen for us this morning, 20 minutes past eight. Now, the state government's released its Northern Economic Plan. This is a blueprint aimed at driving investment, jobs and new opportunities right across the region. But what does it actually mean for businesses on the ground? Now, this morning we're going to bring together three key Northern voices. Alina Bain from the Launceston Chamber of Commerce, morning.
1: Good morning, BJ.
0: Gab De Carlo Antonio from Launceston Central. Gab, morning to you.
2: Good morning, BJ.
0: And it's about time I caught up with this woman, Amy Hills from the Tourism Industry Council of Tasmania. Amy, good morning.
3: Good morning, everyone.
0: Now, Alina, let's start with you. After that Bogues announcement, the Chamber brought businesses together to have a chat about what is next for the North. So are you pleased with what the government has taken up and how they've taken up that call and the plan that they've rolled out?
1: Yes, absolutely. Look, we were thrilled at the business reaction to our first event, which Gab helped me put on, and it was a packed event, and the enthusiasm and the optimism in the room was fantastic. But importantly, businesses were seeking a vision and a plan. So coming out of the meeting was a call for action. And that action now we've seen in the plan, which is a great, and I'll say it's a great start. It's really important now that we implement, and Amy and I have discussed how we're going to come together to make that happen.
0: Well, I was going to ask you about that plan and what it means for local business. So what do you really want to see happen next? What actual steps?
1: We need to see lists of projects, and importantly, what those projects are going to deliver in terms of demand and revenue generation, and what businesses need to do to get ready for that. What do they need to do in terms of renovating, seeking investment for their businesses, employing people, and really gearing up for it? There are a lot of opportunities in the plan, but really, Amy and I and Gab, we're all about action. A trio of female CEOs, three times three. So we'll be on to it. I talked to the Premier and Minister Yench about it last night. We're backing them and we're excited, but we've got to see action and we've got to get moving on it now. Businesses are ready.
0: Okay, so it is this idea of a Northern Wellness Precinct is one of the key things that's been rolled out. Mm-hmm. So Gab De Carlo Antonio from Launceston Central, I want you to chime in here. Launceston Central recently ran a festival called Unwind. It was a very first attempt at doing something like this, where you brought together lots of wellness events and opportunities for the CBD. Tell me a little bit more about it, what it delivered for Launceston and what you've learned as takeaways from that.
2: Well, it was such an amazing festival, and we ran it in winter as a winter wellness festival, because when we were analysing the businesses that opened in 2025 in the CBD, there were 40 businesses that opened, and nearly half of those were in the service sector, but more importantly, they were wellness-based. Mm. And we thought, okay, there's something here, and we've never really had a marketing campaign in the CBD to really celebrate those service businesses, and the enthusiasm from the businesses was overwhelming, and we thought we'd get about 20 businesses to be a part of the Unwind Wellness Festival. We had over 50, and amazing enthusiasm. The community embraced it, and there were sold out events. We've got emails from people saying, I hope you're going to do it again next year. But it's definitely wellness. It's not just going to having a massage. It can be movement, it can be food, it can be creativity, it can be mindfulness. And in Launceston, we're so connected to our beautiful surroundings. Well, it's like bacon and eggs, you know, wellness and the North are just a match made in heaven.
0: I think it could be it could mean really big things for business. If you think about the current world in which we live and how we've got this fast fashion and I need a new top and I'll get it for, you know, $7 online and it'll be posted to me. That's all well and good, but what we really want is that one-on-one physical experience, that in the moment, that one that makes me feel good and does me good long term. And that's something I can't get from $7 from overseas.
2: And absolutely. And the feedback that we had from people attending the events in the CBD, they found businesses that they never knew existed. They spent more time in the CBD. They left with a skip in their step because they'd just done a poetry workshop or had an amazing Pilates class. Or a beer after their yoga. It was amazing. So
0: let's move over now to the Amy Hills with the Tourism Industry Council of Tasmania. Amy, there's a pretty strong emphasis on wellness in this plan. Unwind, did that help show what was possible?
4: Yeah, look, I think it probably did because the forum that we held with all the stakeholders, including GAB that were there, obviously provided a really strong theme around wellness as a key plank of where the region wanted to go. And if I throw a few stats at you, and they relate to visitors, but I would argue that, as Gab's just said, it relates to Tasmanians as well because we're all going through the same thing. About 95% of Australian travellers note that they want to travel for wellness as their primary reason for travel, or it's at least something secondary that they'll do when they're travelling. So the market is really huge. And when you associate Tasmania with wellness, we're actually the highest in Australia and we're actually just behind New Zealand. So when you look at the future of where travelling is going, people are going to want to travel to disconnect, to de-stress, to be with their friends and family, and that's the opportunity. And Tasmania, and particularly northern Tasmania, given its, you know, its agri-tourism basis, its mountain biking, its new golf experiences, we can connect all these up and really offer a great wellness experience for travellers and Tasmanians who need it.
0: So really it's a byproduct of what we've done and what we've created over the last couple of decades in embracing the fact that life is a little slower here. It's a darn sight cooler than the rest of the country. It's very relaxed and it's got that clean green feel, and it actually does also walk the walk as talk the talk.
4: Yeah, you've absolutely hit the nail on the head on this. We're not looking to revolutionise anything. We're actually looking to just build and make the most of what we've already got, and that is our environment that we care very deeply about. It's our people, and the fact that when you go to a cellador, when you go to a distillery, you actually meet the maker and have a really authentic person-to-person conversation with that person, and AI will never take over that experience. And so this is where we think we can future-proof our industry.
0: Amy, let's have a chat about the EOI. The government's put out an EOI for the potential to use some Crown land to create a wellness precinct. What are your thoughts in that regard?
4: Yeah, so I think we need a little bit more detail as the weeks go on. But essentially what the government's saying here is that to incentivise some private investment in this area, they'll identify parcels of Crown land, which I think are still to be identified, and they'll open an EOI. The EOI, the government says, will open in October, and it'll be open for 3 weeks. So I would encourage investors to keep an eye out for that and see more detail as it arises. But, you know, from my perspective, the market is the place where really smart ideas come from. It's over to the private investment market to know what visitors want and the types of things that they can deliver. And, yeah, really looking forward to seeing what the private investors come up with.
0: Righto. Well, we've all had a bit of a say here, so I'll hop back to Alina.

0: for investors and developers, you know, get into the detail. And as Amy said, they know what the market is about, both people here and visitors, so get into it. But it's also our businesses around our wonderful city and around our region. So under the plan, the wellness section and other parts of it, we're looking for really clear milestones, direction as to when things are going to happen and what that demand and revenue generation is going to look like and people coming in the door. But, you know, I also have to say our businesses have been so busy this year, and it's been a tough year. I think we're a customer base ready for the picking for a wellness precinct. I'll be the first one to line up. I'd like 10 buckets of wellness, please, Amy. Can we have some of that?
1: And there's also some amazing stats on Tourism Tasmania. They've done a lot of work, you know, that Amy mentioned before about wellness travel, and there's an amazing amount of data. So if people are interested, they can have a look at that. And our door's always open if anyone wants to chat because, yeah, we're the wellness hub.
2: Indeed. Look, it's been great to have the three of you, three very clever female minds. If only you would all stand for council, I think we'd all be popping the cork on some champagne at the moment. Oh,
0: well, I have a job which I understand.
2: Not enough women for standing for council, only 25% of the candidates, which is a shame. That's another story. But thank you very much for all chiming in this morning and having a say. If we can distill down what you've said and bottle it and send it out there, let's make something happen off this EOI process and all move forward.
1: Absolutely.
2: Thanks for joining us.
1: Thank you for having us.
0: Thanks, BJ.
3: Thanks so much.
2: Thank you very much. Alina Bain from the Chamber of Commerce, Cab to Carl Antonio from Launceston Central, and Amy Hills from the Tourism Industry Council of Tasmania.
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1: 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This is your news now.
2: Good morning, I'm Ebony Ablett. The thorny topic of health funding's been approached with the Prime Minister on his latest visit. One new example is Ambulance Tasmania delivering a low level of compliance on national standards in a mock assessment dug up by the Greens. Anthony Albanese's rolled out a long list of health funding and improvements that his government's achieved for Tasmania.
3: We're investing, and so state governments will always ask for more. Commonwealth is certainly fulfilling, more than fulfilling, our responsibility.
2: There's no word yet, though, on a long-term power deal for Bell Bay Aluminium. It's understood Federal Industry Minister Tim Ayres met with state representatives and those from Rio Tinto yesterday, with negotiations ongoing. Tasmania's average monthly repayment of around $3,300 is likely to rise for those on variable mortgages. Economists are largely expecting the Reserve Bank to raise the cash rate again today in an attempt to rein in inflation. Tassie-based economist Celeste Lakes observing the bank's been making noises about a rise for quite some time now.
4: Very clear indications that the senior officials of the bank have given. I think the Reserve Bank officials have not so much been tying their hands, but have laying the groundwork.
2: On the ABC there. Tasmania Police is calling for information to help them find a person who allegedly set fire to the female toilets at the Scottsdale Recreation Centre last month. It's alleged that between 5pm on Monday, August the 3rd and 10am on Tuesday, August the 4th, a person entered the women's toilet block, placed rolls into the bowls and set those on fire, which caused significant damage to the facility. Police have released footage to social media of the person they believe may be able to assist them with their inquiries and are now calling for locals to assist if they recognise the person or their clothing or were in the area at the time and may have information. It can be directly provided to police or via Crime Stoppers. And cricketing legend David Boone's been named the new interim chair of Cricket Australia after Mike Baird confirmed his resignation. Boone describing it as an enormous honour during what's an exciting and challenging time for the sport.
1: A dealership experience that's second to none. 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
6: Hi, I'm Phoebe Humphrey. The Reserve Bank is tipped to lift interest rates to their highest in 15 years today. The central bank will hand down its rates decision, widely expected to lift the cash rate by 25 basis points to 4.6%.
7: I don't think it's an easy thing to face. I just think it's part of the global economy and the effect of what's going on, not just in Australia, but around the world.
6: They're on 9. It would add more than $100 to the average monthly mortgage repayments. Five British men arrested over a suspected terror plot near Arrath Base in the UK have been released on bail. The group were taken into custody on suspicion of explosives after being caught near the base, which is used by the US military. Head of counter-terrorism policing Lawrence Taylor says this is far from over.
8: They absolutely remain under investigation as we explore multiple lines of inquiry.
6: And more Aussies are hanging on to their phones for longer. New research by Vodafone has found the number of customers using a phone that is at least 4 years old has doubled since 2021.
1: Get the jump on your next project with the mighty helpful team at Mitre 10. And check Mitre 10 socials for the latest offers and updates. That's mighty helpful. Mitre 10.
6: In sport, Nathan Buckley has confirmed he's met with North Melbourne. The current Cats assistant coach says he's had talks with the Roos about the club's vacant head coaching role after Arden Street parted ways with Alistair Clarkson.
9: I mean, I've determined 12 months ago that I'd love to see a new coach again. I mean, I love the role at Geelong and I will be at Geelong in 2027. But I still think that there's another go round as a senior coach.
6: They're on Fox Footy. And Newcastle's Phoenix Crossland will face the NRL judiciary tonight over a hip drop tackle that left Nathan Cleary in hospital. That's the latest news and sport.
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0: Roadworks have caused Illawarra Road to be very slow in both directions, just south of the Bass Highway in Carrick. In Prospect, Westbury Road, very heavy indeed, inbound on approach to the Stanley Street roundabout. Plenty of traffic through the CBD now. It is very busy out there indeed. Goderick Street in all sorts, approaching Forster Street in Invermay. 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I'm Cam. More traffic soon on LAFM.
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5: LAFM's three-day forecast.
11: And for Launceston, mostly cloudy today, top of 19. 10 tonight, possible showers and 19 again tomorrow. Thursday, rain and a top of 18. For Scottsdale in the northeast, mostly cloudy and 17 today. 9 overnight, possible showers and 18 tomorrow. Thursday, rain expected with a top of 16. For St Helens and the east coast, mostly cloudy and a top of 20. 13 overnight, possible showers and 23 tomorrow. Thursday, a possible shower and a top of 20. Currently 11 degrees in Launceston, 10 right now in both Scottsdale and St Helens. 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
11: It surely is on the loose, and Callum will be at the helm out in the Shark 6 again during the week. Look out and listen out for locations as to where you can pick up some goodies. This is you two for us this morning on Brekkie with BJ. We will introduce you to yet another spatula finalist in a moment. There are five finalists, five mouth-watering creations, but only two are going to make the cook-off. Will it be Danny? She joins us next.

0: got all of that, man. You too. Fabulous. I still haven't found what I'm looking for. At 9:15, I am still looking. BJ for Brekkie with you. Thanks to 40 Wings Launceston. Get the best night's sleep at the very best prices. Now, we've got five home cooks, five very different dishes, but only two of them are going to make it through to the live cook-off this Friday for the spatula. We've narrowed it down to five. It's up to you to vote via our website, lafm.com.au, for who's going to make the final live cook-off at Harvey Norman Launceston for a prize pool worth more than $7,600 of Smeg cooking appliances, a premium oven and a cooktop and a whole bunch of smaller appliances as well. One of our five finalists is Danny Peters. She joins us this morning. Danny, good morning.
1: Good morning, BJ. Thanks for having me on.
0: Great to chat. So tell me, what dish did you put through for us to consider as being worthy of the title of the spatula?
1: Okay, so I submitted my nonna's gnocchi recipe. So she taught me how to make gnocchi. It's a recipe that's got a few little special tweaks that I'd love to share. You know, gnocchi should taste like a soft, fluffy cloud. So there's a few little tips and tricks that I know that can help us get there. It's something I used to ask her to make me all the time. And I remember, you know, walking into her house after we'd asked her to, and every bench in the kitchen would be like full of gnocchi. Oh. She'd go above and beyond. So anyway, do you want me to keep talking about my recipe?
0: Please, because I know it also features some beautiful condiments with pesto and prosciutto.
1: Yes, so I've modernised it a little bit. I'm making a fresh pesto sauce, and that adds a real flavour bomb, and then the crispy prosciutto just gives it a nice crunchy texture. And then there's a little bit of cream on there too, which who doesn't love a bit of cream on pasta?
0: Oh, I'm loving the fact that your nonna taught you how to make this. Is this something that you're looking to pass on through your family?
1: I would love to, yes. My little boys have just started to take a bit of an interest in cooking, which excites me. And it's one dish that I do make that they actually eat. We all know how, you know, fussy little boys, little kids can be. They love this one.
0: So, how good is that? Tell me, without being, you know, too nosy, what's the state of your kitchen? Could you use a little Smeg makeover, Danny?
1: Oh, well, I feel like I spend half my life in the kitchen. So I feel like having some really quality cookware, which I currently do not have, I'd be beside myself if I had some Smeg stuff in there.
0: Who wouldn't? I mean, a premium oven, the cooktop, and a whole bunch of their smaller appliances, all in all, $7,600 worth. All right, so it's down to this. Make your pitch to our audience. 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
1: Yeah, guys, please vote for my gnocchi. I would love to cook it for you on Friday and share all my tips and tricks.
0: Marvellous. lafm.com.au. Danny's homemade gnocchi. It's with fresh pesto and crispy prosciutto. You had me at prosciutto, honestly. I can't wait to see if this one goes through. But it is up to our audience to narrow our field of five down to two. Danny, all the very best, and you never know.
1: The other dishes all look delicious. So, I mean, it's going to be a tough competition.
0: It is. Isn't she good? Isn't she good, boys and girls? She's giving everyone a bit of a shout out there. The five dishes do look amazing. Get online and you can cast a vote per day. We'll narrow the field in the next day or so and we'll see who's cooking off on Friday. Danny, lovely to chat. Let's see how we go by the time the week's out.
1: Thanks so much, BJ. I'm excited.
0: Good on you. Thank you very much. And it is the spatula. Thanks to Harvey Norman, Launceston, and of course, Smeg, your cooking appliance specialist.
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8: 8:56. I've got a little something for you right now that sounds like a bit of high-action, powered fun. And it's for its second year, professional indoor bull riding. Yes, it exists. It's happening at the Launceston Silver Dome this Friday and Saturday. A huge cast of bull riders from all over the world will be there at the indoor bull riding ring at the Dome, and all proceeds are going to go to Launceston's Children's Wombat Ward. It's riding for a cause. Tickets are available through Ticketek, brought to you by Bucking Good Rodeo Promotions. But if you'd like a double pass, I've got one to give away right now. 6331 0893. If you would like to see a little bull riding up close and personal this Friday or Saturday, 6331 0893. Your wish is my command.

0: staying alive for us this morning. It is the Bee Gees on LAFM and 7SD. 9:02. Oh, she's here, Jules. Hello.
1: Hello. How are you?
0: Good. Getting ready for the Spatula on Friday.
1: Oh, I am so ready.
0: We talked to Danny this morning, who does the gnocchi with the pesto and the prosciutto.
1: Yum.
0: Oh, she makes her own gnocchi. It's Nonna's recipe.
1: Oh, well, there you go.
0: Yeah, fantastic.
1: I can't wait to find out who the top two is going to be, and then we get to work out. Are you and I the actual judges? I imagine we wouldn't be the sole judges Friday.
0: No, but we'll have to taste test.
1: Well, I know.
0: I know. So we have to. Mm. We have to have a finger in the pie, so
1: I think we'd better, yeah. Just like the cupcakes you and I made in that video.
0: Yeah, well, yeah.
1: That was magic.
0: That was just like that, honestly. Thanks, Coles, for doing that. The voting continues.
1: Yes.
0: Today, LAFM or 7SD.com.au. Vote for your fave. Vote for the one that you love, or, you know, vote for a mate. Of course, you're allowed to do that as well. One vote per day.
1: And I would also suggest come and join us on Friday at Harvey Norman as well. We need an audience.
0: We might
1: get to try something too.
0: Fabulous idea. Yeah. All righty. Well, I better leave you with it today then.
1: Okay, toodle pip. 80s hits you love. 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
12: Good morning, I'm Ebony Ablett. Tasmania's AFL Stadium in Hobart won't be attracting any extra Commonwealth funding, according to the Prime Minister. On his visit to York Park here in Launceston to check out progress on the redevelopments for the Tassie Devils to join the AFL competition, Anthony Albanese has clarified his and his government's position.
13: Well, our contribution is fixed and we've made a contribution to the north here as well as to the south, as well as the additional funding we're giving for a range of things, including health and hospital funding.
12: The construction cost for the Macquarie Point project is thought likely to keep rising due to inflation. To state politics now, where government spending cuts and the consequent shrinking of public sector jobs remains a burning topic of conversation for our politicians and what it may mean for the continued delivery of services that Tasmanians rely upon. Independent MP David O'Byrne is advocating for a budget panel made up from representatives across the entire parliament as a way to tap into experience.
14: I've been a minister in a time where there were significant cuts. There was blunt force instruments applied to the public sector. That not only created a shock to the economy, it also really unable the public sector in doing their work. So I'm quite concerned about it, and that's why I've written to the Treasurer over the weekend.
12: The Treasurer has reportedly welcomed the idea and has it under consideration. Tasmania Police has released footage of a person entering a public toilet block at Scottsdale that was later damaged by fires lit inside the toilet bowls. The incident is alleged to have occurred between 5 p.m. on the 3rd of August and 10 a.m. on the 4th of August, causing around $1,600 worth of damage. Anyone who was near the area at the Scottsdale Recreation Centre and may have information is urged to come forward. And Jet, Something for Kate and the John Butler Trio are among the names you can expect to dance along to at the 40th anniversary of Festivali this coming January. The entertainment lineup just dropping. Celia Piccola will headline the Fresh Comedy Stage on the Friday night. There'll be 70 stallholders showcasing some of the best food and beverage options Tassie has to offer.
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16: Hi, I'm Phoebe Humphrey. A nervous wait for mortgage holders, with the Reserve Bank expected to lift rates today. The RBA tipped to increase the cash rate to 4.6%, the highest we've seen since 2011. Cairns star Sally Tindall urging mortgage holders to shop around.
17: If you're on a variable rate, know it is your right to pick up the phone and ask your bank for a better deal. Just give it a go. The worst that they can say is no.
16: While four Aussie capitals now make the list of the world's 10 least affordable housing markets, Sydney is ranked second with the median house price 14 times the median household income. Adelaide comes in fourth while Brisbane sits in eighth and Melbourne ninth. Hong Kong takes out the top spot. And the force is marking National Police Remembrance Day today. More than 830 officers have been killed in the line of duty since records began. That includes 20-year-old New South Wales officer Constable Mia Lay, who died when the service car she was in crashed in Sydney last Friday.
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16: In sport, Panthers star Nathan Cleary has taken to social media to urge trolls to stop abusing Phoenix Crossland over the tackle that broke his leg. Cleary admits the incident was a complete accident and says the Knights hooker has reached out to apologise. Crossland fronts the NRL judiciary tonight over the horror hip drop. And to AFL, the Lions will celebrate their premiership party in Brisbane today, holding the cup high for a third straight year. Thousands of fans are expected to turn out to celebrate the club's flag. That's the latest news and sport.
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1: Good Good morning. Mostly cloudy today for Launceston. We're heading for a top of 19. 19 with a possible shower tomorrow and a possible shower on Thursday and heading for 18. Mostly cloudy as well for Scottsdale in the northeast today with a top of 17. Heading for 18 tomorrow, a possible shower and rain for Thursday with a top of 16. Mostly cloudy and 20 today for St Helens in the east coast. Tomorrow, 23 with a possible shower and a possible shower on Thursday with a top of 20. Right now in Lonnie it's 13, in Scottsdale it's 11, and in St Helens it's 13. 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
2: Somewhere between a dusty record library and a forgotten crate of vinyl, an ancient musical puzzle has been uncovered. Four songs, each holding a clue, each part of a larger mystery. Together, they reveal the answer. This is the Classic Superset.
1: Yes, it certainly is, and it's thanks to the new range of versatile Uni pizza ovens at Randall Heating in Gledow Street, Invermay. As soon as you work out what the common theme is amongst the four songs, you need to call me 6331-0893. If you are correct, I will put you in the draw for $100 at the end of the week. So good luck. Let's kick it off now with Madonna.

Comedian Friday's draw for $100 thanks to Randall Heating. Now stocking premium Gosney pizza ovens, taking your pizzas to the next level. Call 633 10893 if you know today's classic superset theme.

LAFM and 7SD. It is the classic superset. We've had two songs so far. Foo Fighters there with My Hero, and we kicked it off with Madonna and I'll Remember. As soon as you work out what the common theme is amongst the four songs, give us a call, 6331-0893, and we'll put you in the draw to win $100 at the end of the week. Thanks to Randall Heating. Let's go to Mariah Carey now, LAFM and 7SD.

0: LAFM. Who am I talking to?
1: Hey, Sean.
0: Hello, Sean. Sean. How are you?
1: Good. Not too bad at all, thanks.
0: What do you think the theme is?
1: Would it be to do with Anzacs, lest we not forget, with the three songs so far?
0: It's not to do with Anzacs.
1: Okay.
0: Have a good day. See
1: you. You too. Bye.
0: Bye. LAFM, who am I talking to?
2: Tammy.
0: Tammy, what do you think the theme is?
2: I think it is to do with the police remembrance today.
0: You are 100% right. Well done, Tammy. You threw to the draw for the $100 at the end of the week.
2: Thank you so much. Cheers.
0: And there we go. Yes, it is all about National Police Remembrance Day, which is obviously today, and we take our hats off to all of the police that look after us. Let's continue, though. We've got to finish with the fourth song. It's Cheap Trick now, LAFM and 7SD.

0: FM and 7SD. That is it for the Classic Superset for today. And it's all about National Police Remembrance Day, which is today. Cheap Trick there with Dream Police. We had Hero from Mariah Carey. We had My Hero from Foo Fighters. And I'll Remember from Madonna. And well done to Tammy, who's through to the draw for the $100 at the end of the week. All thanks to Randall Heating. Now, just a reminder, listen out to BJ and Brekkie in the morning, because she'll give you the chance to play Treetops Trivia. If you get them all correct, well, you could possibly qualify for a fantastic weekday or weekly prize, I should say, from Treetops Adventure Hollybank. 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
2: How was International Dog Day? Everyone happy?
3: Oh, it was lovely, yes. 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Ruby the Pug was happy. Everybody's happy.
2: Oh, yeah. Fabulous. Fabulous. And are you going to get dressed up for Book Week? No. I see you wore matching Hawaiian shirts for Dog Day, so no doubt you're getting dressed up for Book Week.
3: Hasn't it become a thing?
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0: And 7SD with Smash Mouth and All Star. It is, Jules, thanks to the Cottage Bakery, Victoria Street in Scottsdale, reminding you as well to get your vote on for our The Spatula competition for 2026. 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We've got Joey Langley with a vegetarian lasagna. We've got Susie Dorr, ruby chicken with parathas and minted yogurt. Danielle Peters, homemade gnocchi with fresh pesto and crispy prosciutto. Kylie Thompson has a raspberry and banana cake. And Natalie Newman, prawn and scallop arancini balls served with truffles. We need to get the five down to two who will be joining us at Harvey Norman in Launceston on Friday, and one lucky winner of over $7,600 worth of Smeg appliances. 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Up next, we've got Andrew Gold.
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0: Robbie Williams. That's all on the way after the news, which is next.
1: 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And 60s and 70s.

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